decline how to vote cards. Some have complained about pushy political staffers at pre-polling booths in Brisbane's north earlier this week.

0: Bell explains.
1: Nearly $800,000 has been lost across four cases in a single week, with scammers targeting people from China who have been working and studying in Sydney. One case saw a 22-year-old woman lose more than $400,000 after a scammer claimed to be from a Chinese health insurer who then transferred her to someone posing as a Chinese police officer. It's understood the victim was told her phone number was linked to a known terrorist wanted for financial crimes, and unless she paid the money, her family would be arrested.
0: Also in news, a 29-year-old woman has died in hospital following a serious single-vehicle crash at Serena near Mackay in Queensland. The Australian government has officially listed the National Socialist Network as a prohibited hate organisation, making membership a crime punishable by up to 15 years in prison. And two men have been charged with drug supply offences following an investigation into three deaths in Sydney's southwest. Australians of all ages are being encouraged to get tested for high blood pressure. The Australian Institute of Health and Welfare report shows two in three adults with hypertension did not self-report the condition and likely had no idea they had it. The Institute's Heidi Dietz says hypertension can increase the risks of many chronic conditions. However, it's easy to miss without regular checks.
2: Once you're sort of starting to get consistently high blood pressure, and that's sort of leading into hypertensive disease. But it's really hard to pinpoint one specific symptom. So get checked regularly and have those conversations with your healthcare professional.
0: This is AIR News. After an early power performance in the first half, which saw Port Adelaide take the lead in the second term, the Gold Coast Suns then produced a mid-match blitz to take the game in Darwin yet again. Terry Daniel reports.
3: The Gold Coast Suns' love affair with Darwin has continued, claiming their 10th straight Darwin Stadium AFL win. The Suns' Christian Petrarca telling Fox Footy the mix of sport and Northern Territory hospitality really works.
4: Darwin's been amazing. The last 8 days has been incredible. Such a beautiful part of the world and really, really enjoyed it up here. Yeah. I think we're all playing our best footy when we're having that balance and having that, that balance between life and footy. So I'm really enjoying being up here. Biggest fish off court, which is excited. So, and a few boys caught some snapper, so it was, we cooked it up, which was nice.
3: Port Adelaide going down to the Gold Coast Suns 15-8-98 to 10-13-73. Terry Daniel, Air Sport.
0: The Cronulla Sharks defeated Canterbury Bulldogs 38-16. In the second game, the Dolphins took the win over South Sydney Rabbitohs 32-10. Meanwhile, the NRL Magic Round could be hampered with a bit of rain today, with showers around for this afternoon's games. Patrons encouraged to take a poncho to the stadium. And Auckland FC is the first team through to the A-League Men's Grand Final. They've won their playoff with Adelaide 4-1 on aggregate. Australian Independent Radio News.
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0: Hey guys, and welcome back to another episode of the Teenage Dream Show. So today we're broadcasting live from the Hills Showground, and we are at the Hills Relay for Life event.
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4: Welcome to another episode of the Teenage Dream Show. We are so excited because we are broadcasting live from Hills Showground. We're at Hills Relay for Life event. It is a 24-hour event running from Saturday morning to Sunday morning, and it's all about raising money for cancer research and support. People form teams and take turns walking around the track the whole time. Do you know why they keep it going for 24 hours, Megan?
5: Yes, I think it symbolises that cancer never stops, so the fight against it doesn't either. It's also a really meaningful community event where people celebrate survivors, support carers and remember loved ones. I heard this year it's actually their 25th anniversary, which is a big milestone. What kind of activities happen during the event?
4: There are quite a few important moments, like the opening ceremony at the start and the survivors and carriers walk, which is really special. Later this evening, there's also a candlelight ceremony where people reflect and remember those affected by cancer. There's also entertainment performances and teams walking all throughout the day and night. What about stalls, Megan? Can you tell the listeners about what stalls we have here today and tomorrow?
5: There are food stalls like food trucks, barbecues and coffee vans so people can eat throughout the event. There are also fundraising stalls run by teams and community groups like bake sales, games, raffles and even things like temporary tattoos or small activities. Some stalls also share information about cancer support services. What do you think makes the event so important?
4: I think it brings the whole community together for a really important cause, and it helps people feel supported if they've been affected by cancer. It's not just about fundraising, it's also about awareness and remembering people's experiences.
5: Yeah, I think it would be really meaningful to experience to join a team, especially being part of something that helps others. It would also be nice to see the ceremonies and support the community.

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4: Good morning, everyone. Thanks for tuning in to Alive 90.5 FM. Felicity and I are here at the Hills Relay for Life event at the Castle Hill Showground, and we have been chatting about the different stalls. Felicity, have any of the stalls caught your eye?
5: Not yet. I haven't really walked around much, but I'm definitely going to visit some stalls, maybe like the food stalls and the ones of activities.
4: Yeah.
5: There are also some interesting facts about the Hills Relay for Life, including the fact that this is the 25th year of Hills Relay event, and this event has already raised hundreds and thousands of dollars towards the $300,000 goal.
4: Yes, another fact is that teams must keep at least one person walking at all times during the relay. It is also a smoke-free event and there are rules about safety like no bikes, scooters or glass allowed. It is a great event for all ages, so come down and join the fun.
5: And tomorrow on Sunday morning, there is a special dog morning where registered participants can bring their dog and even take part in activities. So register today If you're too late, put a reminder in your calendar to register next year or donate via the website on www.relayforlife.org.au.
4: We'll be back soon after a few songs.
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1: And we are broadcasting live from the Hills Rally for Life at Hills Showground. And we just want to let everyone know, right near the Alive 90.5 stool, there is a mobility and stretch session happening very shortly. So come on down and join them. It is in the big white marquee right near Alive 90.5, just in front of the car park. So come on down and have a stretch and mobility session. Yeah, boy.

0: We are back and still at the Hills Real Life for Life. Let's get our joke and riddle segment going. So, first one.
1: Why do runners make great students?
0: Because they always go the extra mile.
1: Yes.
0: I go around and around, but I never get dizzy. People walk on me all day and night. What am I? A track.
1: I don't know. Oh, yeah. Okay, last one. I last all day and all night. I'm full of people walking for what's right. What am I?
0: I don't know.
1: The Hills Relay for Life.
0: That's a good one.
1: Yes. We'll be back later on with another show, so stay tuned.
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0: Hey guys, and we are back. So we just wanted to come back on to give a shout out to everyone who's running or jogging or walking. There's so many big groups and small groups and like people who are also running alone, and it's just really cool. There's lots of variety. So
1: yeah, we just wanted to give a shout out and make sure that you guys just keep persisting.
0: Yeah, and keep running.
1: Yeah, keep running and keep going with it. Whether you're walking or running, just keep doing it. You're doing great.
0: Yeah, everybody's doing really well. And I've seen, like, the same people, like, keep coming around and around and around. And it's so cool just to see how many laps everyone's doing.
1: So shout out to you all guys for running laps. And
0: Good job. Now we're gonna go, guys, because our show is over, but we hope you enjoyed our show and we'll see you next week.

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2: Hello, I'm Kim Cartwright. The opposition has welcomed the listing of neo-Nazi group White Australia as a banned hate organisation. The federal government has used new laws to make the declaration. People found to be involved with the group will face up to 15 years in prison. A Brazilian national has been jailed over the death of award-winning Perth author Brenda Walker. Jamie Smith with more.
3: Lucas Martins da Silva was driving more than 40 kilometres an hour over the speed limit when he struck the 67-year-old who was crossing Kings Park Road in December of 2024. Martins da Silva pleaded guilty to aggravated dangerous driving causing death. In sentencing, Judge Wendy Gillen said she needed to send a message to the community, jailing the 31-year-old for 4 years, backdated to March. He'll be eligible for parole in just under 2 years.
2: Melbourne police have charged two boys and a man as part of Operation Eclipse, which is investigating incidents at hospitality venues. Here's Arthur Stevens.
4: Detectives carried out two search warrants yesterday morning at Whittlesea, north of Melbourne. Two boys were arrested and have been charged with criminal damage by fire, possessing drugs of dependence and a firearm, and theft, including that of a car. It follows an alleged incident where Molotov cocktails were thrown at South Melbourne's George Hotel early on the 2nd of May. Police have also arrested a 20-year-old man at Tarneit, and he's been charged over weapons offences. Arthur Stevens, Melbourne.
2: There's been a breakthrough in the standoff between the Victorian government and the state's teachers. The union has agreed to pay rises for teachers, principals and support staff of up to 32% over 4 years. Australian Education Union President Justin Mullaly says the deal brings Victoria in line with interstate counterparts.
5: These are significant pay increases that make Victorian teachers valued better than teachers in other states and territories.
2: Three in four women fleeing domestic violence are being turned away from shelters amid the housing crisis. New data from support service Women's Community Shelters shows for the first time children make up more than half of residents in their shelters. Chief Executive Annabelle Daniel says her organisation is seeking help from the community to be able to provide more beds.
6: The work that we're doing is creating new shelters and new safe beds so that there are more safe places for women and kids to go. And when women come to our shelters, we provide them with lots of love and care and wraparound support.
2: A mango farm in the Northern Territory town of Katherine is celebrating a juicy triumph after claiming the nation's top prize at an annual mango congress in Queensland. Sarah Patterson with more.
7: Nick Ormsby and Whitney Dollimore of Razor Rock Farms have 30 hectares of honey gold mango trees under production and have been growing the premium variety of the fruit since 2017. Now, Razor Rock Farms has been named Honey Gold Grower of the Year at the Pinata Farms Mango Congress in Yeppoon. Nick says to be recognised in this way means their farm is producing great quality fruit, benefiting not just the mango industry as a whole, but the consumer as well. And what makes a great quality honey gold mango? Well, it's orange, as a mango should be. It has a great taste and a great shelf life.
2: This is Air News. In AFL, Collingwood's 6-point loss to Sydney has been made worse with Oscar Steen potentially ruled out for the remainder of the season with a knee injury. The Magpies were already undermanned after resting number one ruck Darcy Cameron with an ankle injury, leaving the bulk of the duties to Steen. Coach Craig McRae says it's not looking good for his young star ruckman.
8: Unfortunately, the only diagnosis is a full reconstruction. We'll again have to get scans to confirm all that, but yeah, that's sad.
2: The final score, 11-15-81 to 10-15-75 in favour of the Swans. In the other match, Gold Coast Suns too good for Port Adelaide, 15-8-98

0: to 10-13-73. Hopes of an Origin start for Rabbitohs legend Latrell Mitchell have taken a hit in his first game back after suffering a bulging disc. The star centre hobbled off the field early during his side's 32-10 Magic Round loss to the Dolphins. Souths coach Wayne Bennett maintains he should be fine for game one against the Maroons.
1: Yeah, no, he's okay. He's not too bad. 12-day turnaround, I think he'll be right.
0: In rugby, Western Force coach Simon Cron says his playing group made it an easy decision to continue in his role. He's extended his tenure till the end of 2027.
2: I think for me it's all about who's sitting in the sheds and building that team and where they're at. I take a lot of confidence probably from them more than anything.
0: Australian Independent Radio News.

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1: Every life. Every life has a turning point where the path ahead suddenly becomes clear. Sharing everyday stories that defines the past and inspires the future through a soundtrack of light and hope. This is The Turning Point with Pam Rajapaksa.

0: Welcome to The Turning Point on Alive 90.5, broadcasting live from the Hills Relay at the showground in Castle Hill. I hope you're having a wonderful time having a look around. I can see hundreds of people doing their rounds. And it is all for a good cause. The money raised will support not just the cancer patients, but the families and the community that is suffering, and helping and supporting these cancer patients go through their journey. And as a special guest this morning, we have the Hills Councillor Emmanuel Selvaraj here. Welcome to the show, Emmanuel.
1: Thanks for having me.
0: And what's been your experience so far with this relay this morning?
2: And getting involved on a cold winter morning, and happy to see so many survivors and carers also actively participating, so many young people, so many schools. So that shows the interest there is in actively supporting survivors and possibly donating and supporting, cancer research.
0: It is absolutely a worthy cause. One in two Australians is usually diagnosed. That is the statistics. And for you, what does this mean?
2: So for me personally, I'm a cancer survivor.
0: Right.
2: I was very lucky that I was doing some ultrasounds for some other part of the body, and accidentally the cancer was discovered. Otherwise, if that wasn't discovered through that ultrasound, I'm guessing that I would have only come to know about it when it has started giving any problems. So I think Hills Relay for Life is very important in continuing to do that research and that awareness program, that we need to continue finding drugs which can help alleviate people's problems, and more importantly, raising awareness with people that they need to be continuously doing tests.
0: Yes.
2: To catch the cancer early, and that's very, very important.
0: And it is, I think, being prevalent in the community, we find out different types of cancer every day, things that we've never heard of. So the research is very important in that regard, because it needs to identify possibilities and then come up with treatment and support systems with the community as well. And cancer is not a lonely journey. It can be lonely, but it is the support of the family and the community that helps us get through that. So in regards to that, the Hills Shire has donated in kind this showgrounds for this relay for today and tomorrow, which is about, I've been told, about $25,000 worth of charity, which is a wonderful thing to see. What do you hope at the end of tomorrow we would raise as a number, if you could tell me?
2: Well, I think from what I've heard, it's at around 165,000 and increasing every minute. I hope we exceed the 200,000 mark by tomorrow. But more importantly, it should also be the case that we don't just come around every year during Hills Relay for Life and then forget about it. But I think it has to be a continuous effort and activity of raising this awareness among the Hills community.
0: Absolutely, absolutely. And so once this relay is finished, what's next? What's happening after that, do you know?
2: I know that the Hills Relay for Life have a continuous workshop and programs.
0: So people can access that through website?
2: Access that, yes. They register, and those people are kept aware of what is happening. And they do have a continuous awareness program.
0: Yeah.
2: And the Hills Council tries to assist and support with that as much as they can. But I think if we can reach out to the everyday person who's busy with their work and other things by some means, and I think Alive can be an important channel for doing
0: Absolutely.
2: That as well,
0: yeah.
2: I think it'll be very good.
0: Wonderful. And I hope all the best with your journey as well. And you come through the other side, so I hope you'll never have to go back there again.
2: Absolutely.
0: And I hope this event will raise awareness and provide much-needed funds to research, to support, and to make the community aware of what they can be done.
2: Absolutely. So more research and more awareness, I will say, in short.
0: Absolutely. Now, coming up is a special request from one of our special persons in the Hills Relay, Bev Jordan, walking on sunshine was a request that was made a couple of weeks ago. So here it is, followed by Sia, Unstoppable. And that's what you all are, Unstoppable.

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0: 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Where life-changing moments meets the perfect soundtrack. 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

Oh, here at the Alive station, we can see the heels really happening really well, and I hope you're making rounds and rounds of circuits and raising much needed funds. Here at the Alive station also, we have a lucky draw happening. Draw will be at 1:30, so before 1:30, please come and grab a raffle lucky draw ticket. The Alive stand, the prizes are 2 double passes to the event cinemas, and there's plenty of Alive merchandise and chocolates to be won. 1:30 will be the lucky draw. Please, it's free. 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
3: Welcome back to The Turning Point, broadcasting live here from the showground at the Hills Relay for Life. Now, this morning, there's over 277,000 funds raised so far for towards cancer research, cancer prevention and cancer education. I have with me Jade Bridgman from the Cancer Council. Jade is looking after where the funds actually go, where the community gets the best support and how the community actually benefits from the funds that are raised from all these kind-hearted people. Welcome to the show, Jade.
4: Thank you very much. It's my pleasure to be here today.
3: You're enjoying the show so far?
4: Absolutely. We've got a beautiful sunshiny day, which is a nice change from the last few years, so I'm very impressed.
3: And I think there's plenty of people, more than last year, if I'm...
4: Definitely, yeah. We do have a really wonderful turnout this year. It's our 25th Relay for Life in this community, so it's really nice to see the community showing up for us in such incredible support.
3: 25 years, and it's still going strong.
4: Yeah, absolutely.
3: So you've got a really important job.
4: Yes.
3: The money comes in and you decide where it goes.
4: I know, I get to spend it.
3: Yeah. Tell us more about it.
4: So I am a community coordinator for Cancer Council New South Wales. So that means we have some incredible people out in community who do such a wonderful job of fundraising. Cancer Council is a 94% community funded organisation. So some people think we might be supported by the government, but we're not. So we really do rely on the funds that come from your pockets, so to speak, to help us do the work that we do. And luckily, I get the privilege of trying to have an impact out in community with that fundraising money. So supporting people through information, access to our incredible support services, and also helping prevent cancer through our prevention programs that we've got going on, and also advocate to government for adequate support. So that's the sort of reach of my work and the reach of Cancer Council's work more broadly, and I just look after it in this local area.
3: So with these education programs that you have conducted so far, do you think people are being aware more and more and coming to help?
4: Yeah.
3: Or coming for help more and more?
4: I think so. I think we struggle with quite a few challenges when it comes to people understanding the importance of cancer prevention and early detection. It's unfortunately not everybody knows that we have programs out there to help with things like screening for breast cancer, colon cancer, and also for bowel and cervical cancer as well. So we've recently had a lung cancer screening program that was launched just last year. So we'd really like to get the word out about that as well, to try and encourage people to go and look after themselves. That's something that unfortunately we don't do very well as a state. I think our participation levels for some of those programs sit around 40 to 50%. That's half of us that could be doing those programs. So trying to remember to look after yourself is really important.
3: Could it be also the case that the cancers like abdominal area, people don't realize, don't feel the pain, and that is not something they think about, because you can't see it, you can't feel it.
4: Yeah, exactly.
3: Yeah.
4: It's really tricky. So all of those programs are sort of trying to detect things you wouldn't be able to notice a change in yourself.
3: Yeah.
4: Screening is for people without symptoms. So we try to say that it's to help you find something you wouldn't be able to find while it's early enough to have a real impact in how you'd be treated.
3: So is that regular being proactive testing yourselves?
4: Yeah.
3: So if anybody here is concerned about themselves or their family member or their neighbour or their friend, they are able to come to your tent over there, yellow and blue tent over there, Cancer Council, and get lots of information about it.
4: Absolutely, yeah. Yep. We've got our Cancer Council liaisons. We've got two financial navigators here with us today. They're all people who provide support when you do get in touch with Cancer Council. So onto the sort of both the prevention side of things and also information and support services here today. We're over next to the Fight Back tent, opposite where all the action happens at Relay for Life. But we also have a really wonderful group of support organisations here to help us today and to help connect the community with people. So we've got representatives from Western Sydney LHD, we've got Breast Greens New South Wales here today, Can Revive, Pink Sari, we've got Onc Care, Stem Cell Donors, and also the wonderful community ambassador for us, Veronica Leonardo. So please do come and chat to us. It'd be really
3: great
4: to have you.
3: And I think you're doing a wonderful job, and thank you on behalf of the community. I thank you all. Thank you.
4: Thank you.
3: And if anybody is not able to come to this relay today, how can they, online or outside of this relay, how can they get help from you?
4: So our number one thing I would love everybody to know is that we, Cancer Council New South Wales, can be accessed via our telephone support line, 13 11 20. Monday to Friday, 9 to 5, you can call that number and ask any question about cancer. Seek support. You can, really nothing is too large or too small for those wonderful health professionals on the other end of that line. So please have a look. You can call them or have a look at our website online.
3: Online, yeah. Yep. Beautiful. Thank you so much, Jade, again.
4: No
3: that
4: worries.
3: Number again is 13 11 20 to speak Monday to Friday.
4: Yep, 9 till 5.
3: 9 till 5.
4: Yep.
3: If you are concerned about yourself, your family, your friend, your neighbour, please give them a call and get more information. And I wish you all the best.
4: Thank you.
3: With all your
4: and
3: efforts.
4: And to you. Thank you for all your efforts today. Appreciate the support.
3: You're welcome. Now, again, a live stand. Here we are having a free lucky draw at 1:30. Drawn at 1:30. Please come and get your tickets. The prizes are two double passes to Human Cinemas and lots of Alive merch and chocolates. At the same time, there's a coffee truck, coffee van here, Rough Track. Come and grab your coffee because they are also fundraising for the Cancer Council.
4: Pleasure.
3: And on that note, let's try everything that we can to prevent this.

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1: Hello, I'm Kim Cartwright. Neo-Nazis have become a designated hate group under new federal laws. Federal politics reporter Nelson Scott.
2: Earlier this year, the government passed legislation banning hate groups that promote anti-Semitism in response to the Bondi Beach terror attack. Neo-Nazis are the second organisation banned under the laws after Islamic extremists Hizb ut-Tahrir were barred in March. Labor says it made the decision based on ASIO advice. The group has used a number of aliases throughout its history, but is currently known as White Australia. Home Affairs Minister Tony Burke says anyone who joins or supports the neo-Nazis faces up to 15 years in jail.
3: Their views have no place in modern Australia.
2: The opposition has welcomed the neo-Nazis' listing as a prohibited group. Nelson Scott, Canberra.
1: Three teenagers will face court charged with a string of break-ins across the New South Wales Central Coast. Donna Sirimana with more.
4: Detectives have laid 39 charges against the trio following a month-long spike in property crime. The boys, one aged 16 and two aged 15, were arrested at a home in Woi Woi yesterday. Police allege they were part of a criminal group that targeted six homes and a local business stretching from Patonga to Kilcare Heights, stealing four cars, handbags and wallets during their sprees. They're facing charges for aggravated break and enter, car theft and being armed with intent to commit an indictable offence. While the 16-year-old was granted bail to appear next month, the two 15-year-olds remain behind bars and will face a children's court today. Donna Sirimana reporting.
1: A North Queensland child sex offender fronted court yesterday after breaching travel reporting obligations. Federal police allege the man fled to Thailand on his yacht without notifying authorities. After being deported, the 57-year-old was arrested at Perth Airport. He now faces a maximum penalty of just 5 years imprisonment. The Victorian branch of the Australian Education Union has reached an in-principle agreement that could settle a pay dispute between teachers and the state government. Teachers will receive a pay rise of between 28 and 32% over the coming 4 years, depending on their roles. The deal is a significant step towards ending the wages standoff, which saw tens of thousands of teachers and staff take part in their first statewide strike in 13 years, starting in March. Also in news, six passengers from a cruise ship struck down by the Hunter virus are quarantining in Perth. The group of five Australians and one New Zealander will undergo further testing at the Bullsbrook facility, where they'll stay for at least 3 weeks. Homicide detectives in Victoria are investigating the discoveries of the bodies of a man and a woman in Werribee after they were called to a welfare check at a Melton close property. And a new technique has been developed which may produce more effective cancer treatments. Researchers at the Australian National University have discovered how living cells communicate. Dr. Steve Lee says his team are already learning new things.
5: What we've discovered is that this technique allows us to almost see two cells holding hands, not physically speaking at hands, but they actually have formed bridges between them.
1: This is Air News. The NRL Magic Round has continued in Brisbane overnight with the latest results. Here's Terry Daniel.
6: The Cronulla Sharks have defeated the Canterbury Bulldogs 38-16. In the second game, the Dolphins took the win over the South Sydney Rabbitohs 32-10. Dolphins star Tom Gilbert telling Nine, the Magic Round game was great, especially the Dolphins' defence.
7: Yeah, obviously nice to be here at Magic Round Friday night. Obviously we had a tough opposition in the Rabbitohs and we had a big week preparing for them and all, but happy with the tries, but more happy with how we defended tonight. We did a great job.
6: Terry Daniel, Air Sport.
1: In AFL, Hawthorne coach Sam Mitchell is backing his side to put up points without key forward Jack Gunston in their clash against Melbourne. The 34-year-old, who is second on the Coleman medal count, will miss the contest with a foot injury. Mitchell says they have the depth to kick the goals.
8: He won't play forever, so we do need to, you know, find other avenues to goal, which I think we have done. Obviously, last week he was a more significant portion of our score, but for the most part, we've been able to put up scores with him not there at different times.
1: Port Adelaide went down to the Gold Coast Suns 15-8-98 to 10-13-73 in Darwin last night. In A-League Men's, Auckland FC have beaten Adelaide United 3-0 in the semi-final second leg in Adelaide, and Sam Kerr has announced she'll depart Super League club Chelsea. Australian Independent Radio News.

0: 8 minutes past 12 o'clock this morning on the Saturday, the 16th of May. If you are not already here, we are having an outside broadcast at the Sydney Castle Hill Showground for Sydney Relay for Life. Make yourselves over here. There's plenty of people making their rounds, and this will go overnight until tomorrow. There's ceremonies, there's food stalls, there's entertainment, there's plenty of things to do. And while you're doing that, you're raising funds to prevent, find research actually, to prevent cancer, educate the community, as well as find, support the community in terms of families that support the cancer patients that are going through this journey. So there's a lot of fundraising happening at the showgrounds here in Castle Hill. Rough Track is a coffee van that donates all of their profits to, all of their funds to the relay as well. Come and grab a coffee if you're feeling a bit peckish. 1 o'clock, there's a Tai Chi Plus at Fight Back Field 10 happening. 1 o'clock and 7 p.m. tonight. If you have, like me, wondering what Tai Chi is, and I know it's such a beneficial thing for your body and soul, go and try it 1 and 7 p.m. at Fight Back Field 10 here at the showgrounds. Then 1:30, Alive will have a free lucky draw. There's two double passes to be won. The event cinemas for you to enjoy, and there's plenty of Alive merch and chocolates to be won. Come and grab your free lucky draw tickets. All you have to do is just make your way up here to the stall. And I hope you all are enjoying today's activities and collecting lots of money for a very worthy cause.
1: Aye.

0: Welcome back to Alive 90.5 stand here at the showgrounds. We are outside broadcaster today with the Hills Relay for Life, raising much needed funds to support cancer patients, their families, the community, help the community more aware of this disease and how they can help, and also find a cure. I think that's the ultimate goal of everybody here, to find a cure for this horrible disease. And on that note, I have here at the Alive stand, Nora Copythorne from BNI Prime Team. Yes. Welcome to the Alive stand, Nora.
1: Thank you, Pam. It's a pleasure to be here.
0: Now, you are representing Bev Jordan's team, I understand, from the BNI Prime Team.
1: We're actually very active, BNI Prime, in supporting the Relay for Life. So it's a pleasure. BNI, as an organization in this region, supports 20-plus charities. Each chapter has a charity that they support. We have the pleasure of supporting Bev with Relay for Life. So it means we've got a cake stand over in number 12 with delicious food.
0: Everything's, you make
1: them? I wish. Everything's $5. We've got a team looking after people, and it's just a sweet touch of the wall.
0: And everything goes to the Hills Relay.
1: Yes, it does. Absolutely.
0: Yeah, much needed fund. I think every cent counts for that.
1: Yes, it does. Yeah.
0: So, but your BNI is all about community and connections and making the community feel better.
1: Well, you know what, Pam? It's interesting because BNI Prime, we're a business networking organization. So we deal with businesses that want to connect with real people and build relationship, which is still an important part of everyday business. AI and technology is a value add, and we're all exploring it. But nothing beats actually knowing who you're talking to.
0: Absolutely.
1: So there's an alignment between BNI business networking and what's happening here today, which is community supporting each other and working together for a common goal, holding hands. Yeah,
0: how nice is that? I think when you social media is a big thing these days, and if you come across many of the social media outlets, the first thing they say, the biggest skill you could have is the community, the connections, the relationships that you can make. And I think you're doing a wonderful job on that.
1: Thank you, Pam. So you're certainly helping
0: in this regard. The Hills Relay for Life, how is, I know you're selling cupcakes and donating funds to the charity. How else is BNI involved with the Hills Relay for Life?
1: We actually do fundraising for our charity collective. So we have an annual goal. I think it's up to $150,000 that BNI raises collectively over and above the events of today. And each chapter has its own charity, and they support that and raise for that. And there's an overarching goal. So with every business comes the responsibility of sharing and helping the community. Often businesses don't know who to trust, who to go through. So this is, again, weaving the threads of connection between community and good service, good deeds, which I think all of us enjoy doing, and working with trusted partners, because that's what BNI develops, is trusted partners.
0: Have you known anybody, or do you know anyone who has benefited from your charity goals?
1: Well, I know directly the activities that Bev has done and the other charities. And I actually had a friend of my own who had a brush with breast cancer before Christmas and was dealing with the initial shock of that. And I picked up the phone and rang Bev and rang a few other people. And I said, okay, guys, what is the support that's available? And I was able to walk beside her. Everything ended up very satisfactorily, but it was a comfort to know that I knew where to go. Mm. I know who to ask.
0: Yeah.
1: And that's as important as anything else.
0: Oh, yes, it is. And I think sometimes the support you can give is not counted. Oh, it's not a dollar value. It's just being beside them. Just standing next to them in silence, I think that makes a huge difference.
1: You know, Pam, we get a bit caught up in the dollar value
0: exactly.
1: of everything.
0: Yeah.
1: And truth be told, we are people helping each other. And that priority and walking with loving kindness every day, I think some of us practice this and some of us are learning.
0: It's a skill to be acquired.
1: Yes, and it takes a lifetime to get there
0: sometimes. It does, and I don't think it ever ends. It's a continuous journey.
1: Yes, but it gets juicy.
0: And I think when you see people who have benefited from it, and when you see people who have who appreciate what you're doing, that makes it all worthwhile, and that makes it you want to do more and more and more.
1: Yes.
0: I mean, that's the beauty of being connected to the community.
1: Well, you know, when we have social media or when we have, because I've got gray hair and wrinkles, so I grew up in a different era. But for the young people of today, finding true connection can be very challenging.
0: Yes.
1: So having a safe space where you can practice that, I think is very important.
0: Yeah.
1: And between COVID, where everyone wore masks, so the little ones didn't get to recognize facial expressions, we are now dealing with a community that has so many technical buttons you can push.
0: Yeah.
1: Who actually sits at dinner and has a conversation? You know,
0: completely
1: who actually
0: different.
1: Practices.
0: Yes, yes.
1: And we need practice with that.
0: Absolutely.
1: That's still important.
0: Absolutely. I totally agree. I think the social media has taken over this personal touch. It's become something over something, like online or over a connection.
1: Well, it's addictive, right?
0: Yes.
1: It is addictive.
0: It is addictive, yes.
1: But there's a lot of fake. And how do you know what's true?
0: Yeah.
1: And how do you trust?
0: That's a skill that
1: everybody needs to learn.
0: Everybody needs to learn. I don't think it, not necessarily children.
1: No.
0: Well, Nora, thank you so much for coming over and explaining to us what you do as a community, as a BNI organization, helping the community be connected and giving them a helping hand when you can.
1: Having a really juicy day, Pam. That's
0: beautiful.
1: What it's all about.
0: I wish you all the best with your endeavors.
1: Thank you, Pat.
0: Counting on you is something we can all be expecting from this Heels Relay.

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2: 3 cheers to all the people that are fundraising here at the showground for at the Hills Relay for Life. We have raised closer to 300,000 so far, and we can do this. Ladies and gentlemen, if you are not here yet, please make your way down to the showgrounds here in Castle Hill. It's a beautiful sunny day here. We have actually had to take our jackets out. So just a couple of announcements. We, at the Alive stand, we are having a free lucky draw at 1:30 p.m. The prizes are 2 double passes, event cinemas, a lot of Alive merchandise and chocolates. 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Come over, and I'm pretty sure there are some presenters walking around with raffle tickets, lucky draw tickets as well. 1:30 is the free draw. 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And there's 1 and 7 p.m. Tai Chi stand at the Fight Back Field Tent. 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Getting back to our program. Wake up.

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4: It is 3 minutes to 1 o'clock and a pleasant 20 degrees here at the showground. While we are having our Hills Relay for Life, once a year cancer fundraising event runs today and tomorrow. If you are not here and you're missing out on a lot of entertainment, a lot of fun, come and support a charity, come and support a cause that will help all of us, not just the cancer patients. 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We can only do more and more today and tomorrow. Rough Track Coffee Van is next to a live stand here. Raising funds and everything goes to charity. Here at the Alive Station, we have a free lucky draw happening at 1:30. It is free, completely free. Come and grab your tickets. There are double passes to event cinemas to be won and live merchandise and lots of chocolates to be won as well. 1:30 is the free lucky draw, and it is completely free. And there's also 1 and 7 p.m. today happening Tai Chi classes at Fight Back Field 10. There's also a beautiful cupcake stall. I think it is the Relay for Life stall 1, where the BNI team is looking after all of the sweet mouths here.

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2: Hello, I'm Kim Cartwright. Five Australia.

0: Australian Education Union has finally agreed to a pay deal with the Victorian government, averting further strike action. Teachers, principals and support staff will receive pay rises of up to 32% over 4 years. It will still need to go to a final vote. Australian Education Union President Justin Mullaly is confident members will support it.
1: This is a really good agreement. This is an agreement that delivers pay increases well in excess of the original government offer and certainly well in excess of the offer that the union rejected. So I think it's an agreement that members can support and that they can endorse.
0: Voters in the Stafford by-election are being told they can exercise their right to decline how-to-vote cards. Some have complained about pushy political staffers at pre-polling booths in Brisbane's north earlier this week. Assistant Electoral Commissioner Julie Kavanagh warns polling booths will be busy today.
2: And there are 9 candidates in this election, so it can seem like a lot of people out the front of our polling booths. What we'd say is that if you're interested in taking one of those how-to-vote cards, you definitely should, but you can say no thank you if you don't want that material as well.
0: Young people from China who have been studying in Australia are falling victim to a sophisticated cyber scam. Alex Riddell explains.
3: Nearly $800,000 has been lost across 4 cases in a single week, with scammers targeting people from China who have been working and studying in Sydney. One case saw a 22-year-old woman lose more than $400,000 after a scammer claimed to be from a Chinese health insurer, who then transferred her to someone posing as a Chinese police officer. It's understood the victim was told her phone number was linked to a known terrorist wanted for financial crimes, and unless she paid the money, her family would be arrested.
0: Also in news, a 29-year-old woman has died in hospital following a serious single-vehicle crash at Serena near Mackay in Queensland. The Australian government has officially listed the National Socialist Network as a prohibited hate organisation, making membership a crime punishable by up to 15 years in prison. And 2 men have been charged with drug supply offences following an investigation into 3 deaths in Sydney's southwest. Australians of all ages are being encouraged to get tested for high blood pressure. The Australian Institute of Health and Welfare report shows 2 in 3 adults with hypertension did not self-report the condition and likely had no idea they had it. The Institute's Heidi Dietz says hypertension can increase the risks of many chronic conditions. However, it's easy to miss without regular checks.
4: Once you're sort of starting to get consistently high blood pressure, and that's sort of leading into hypertensive disease. But it's really hard to pinpoint one specific symptom. So get checked regularly and have those conversations with your healthcare professional.
0: This is AIR News. After an early power performance in the first half, which saw Port Adelaide take the lead in the second term, the Gold Coast Suns then produced a mid-match blitz to take the game in Darwin yet again. Terry Daniel reports.
5: The Gold Coast Suns' love affair with Darwin has continued, claiming their 10th straight Darwin Stadium AFL win. The Suns' Christian Petrarca telling Fox Footy the mix of sport and Northern Territory hospitality really works.
6: Darwin's been amazing. The last 8 days has been incredible. Such a beautiful part of the world and really, really enjoyed it up here. Yeah. I think we're all playing our best footy when we're having that balance and having that that balance between life and footy. So I'm really enjoying being up here. Biggest fish off course, excited. So, and a few boys caught some snapper, so it was, we cooked it up, which was nice.
5: Port Adelaide going down to the Gold Coast Suns 15-8-98 to 10-13-73. Terry Daniel, Air Sport.
0: The Cronulla Sharks defeated Canterbury Bulldogs 38-16. In the second game, the Dolphins took the win over South Sydney Rabbitohs 32-10. Meanwhile, the NRL Magic Round could be hampered with a bit of rain today, with showers around for this afternoon's games. Patrons encouraged to take a poncho to the stadium. And Auckland FC is the first team through to the A-League Men's Grand Final. They've won their playoff with Adelaide 4-1 on aggregate. Australian Independent Radio News.
7: 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Hey, Joe. How's things going?
8: 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We are broadcasting live here at Castle Hill Showground for the Heels Relay for Life. It has been an absolutely amazing event. I've seen everyone participate, the walks, the runs, and there are also a lot of stalls here that are behind the initiative, so it's fantastic to see that.

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1: Yeah, it's been absolutely incredible. There's been a lot of performances down here, some great singers, we've had Zumba and all of the above.
0: Not to mention that we've also got some raffles as well, isn't it, Ansley?
2: Yes.
0: Can you tell us a little bit more about that?
2: So the raffle is, if you come along and you fill in a little... It's not a raffle, John? Joe?
0: Oh, it's not a raffle? No, it's not a raffle, sorry. No, I was testing you.
2: It's a lucky draw. It's free.
0: I was testing you.
2: All you need to do is come fill in your name and your email, and you can go into a prize to win 2 double pass tickets, 2 event cinemas. You can also win some Alive merch and some chocolates. Just come along, fill in your name, fill in your email, and you will go into a lucky draw. Winner, winner, winner, chicken dinner. I got no chicken, though. But
0: we've got beef. But anyways, yes. Also I've had the chance to have a look at a few stalls as well. We've got the North Holme Grammar School that has also are in the draw as well, which is great. I've visited the SES store, State Emergency Services. They're in the draw as well. So if they're listening, hello to Kathy, Sangeeta, Renee, and also Ruben and Guy as well over there. Now, they put their name down as well. They are also in the draw to win, so all the best for that. How exciting.
2: Excellent. Well, we're going to bring you some great, great tunes at the moment. I've got a mix all the way from a DJ in Melbourne, and we're going to get you moving. We're going to get you grooving here at Alive 90.5, your sound.
0: Your community.
2: 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What do we always say on the Positive Energy Show, Joe?
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Attention, DJ versatile est dans la place. Oh là

0: And the time is gone. 47 minutes past one. We're running a bit late. We've got our winners of our lucky draw prize. See, if you've entered, this is your chance to win.
1: Ooh-hoo.
0: Shake it, Flash. Flash is shaking. He's shaking.
1: Oh, here we go.
0: As
1: wow.
0: fast as he can.
1: Oh,
0: shake, shake,
1: wow.
0: shake. Supergirl's going to draw. And Supergirl's going to draw the first prize we're going to draw is
1: here we go.
0: The merchandise pack, which here is a live mug, some stubby holders, and some pins. Who's the first one?
1: Drum roll, please.
0: And we've got Brendan Hassan. Brendan Hassan, if he's around, you're the first winner. I've got your number. That is for a mug, two stubby holders, and some pens from Alive and Flyers. Let's do another draw quickly.
1: Oh,
0: Flash,
1: is this
0: shake,
1: Brendan
0: shake,
1: Hassan.
0: Shake.
1: Brendan,
0: yeah, Brendan
1: here we
0: Hassan.
1: Go. Yeah!
0: First winner, Brendan
1: first
0: Hassan.
1: First winner. Congratulations.
0: Give him four pens there as well.
1: Here we go.
0: From
1: All
0: Alive.
1: Right. So,
0: awesome.
1: Here we
0: Who's
1: go.
0: The next lucky
1: We've
0: draw?
1: Got about, here we go, one in each color.
0: And some flyers.
1: Here we go. Take one of these ones. Oh.
0: And you know what? I'll throw in a wristband as well. How about
1: Whoa,
0: that?
1: Oh, look at that.
0: Because we love you.
1: Oh,
0: awesome.
1: That.
0: Here we go. Next winner is Karen Ide. Karen Ide. Is Karen Ide around?
1: Karen.
0: Karen, you've won a merch pack.
1: Congratulations.
0: Karen Ide, you've got some mugs. You've got some stubby holders. You've got some pens. You've got some flyers.
1: Fantastic.
0: You're going to stand with a sexy picture of Joe.
1: Oh,
0: Spider-Man.
1: Who would have thought? Look at that.
0: You know? Oh. Awesome.
1: I made the list. But where's Karen? Karen, come on down. We've got
0: Karen
1: your
0: prize. Here we
1: We've
0: go.
1: We've got your prizes right here.
0: Awesome. You should come here in. Karen Ide. Karen Ide. If you're here, you've won. Flash, shake it. Shake it properly. Fast.
1: Come on, Flash.
0: Fast,
1: let's go. Let's
0: fast.
1: Go.
0: And Flash is going. Okay, here we go. And Supergirl's drawing. And
1: here we go.
0: Are you ready?
1: Drum roll.
0: Alrighty. We've got Sasha Mesh. Sasha Mosh.
1: Sasha.
0: Sasha, you're either Mesh or you're Mosh. But Sasha is the next winner of our mug.
1: Karen is here. Karen is here to pick L. Congratulations.
0: Yeah. Hang on, how many stubby holders you giving?
1: We've got two stubby holders. Congratulations, well done. And some, here you go. Oh, there's still more.
0: Yeah, some four
1: a punt
0: well.
1: In each.
0: And some flyers.
1: Of course,
0: Come
1: of
0: on.
1: Course. Here we go.
0: Awesome.
1: I know. Look at that. Here
0: Have we
1: go.
0: Join up the next one. Yeah, Saren Mosh. Susan. Is it Susan Mesh? Sasha.
1: Congratulations,
0: Sasha
1: Karen.
0: Mesh. She's won another.
1: Sasha Mesh.
0: Another mug.
1: Sasha Mesh.
0: Beds.
1: Paging Sasha Mesh.
0: Sasha Mash. Okay, now for the Cadbury chocolates. Everybody needs some chocolate in their
1: Oh,
0: life.
1: Here we go.
0: Here we go. Some Cadbury chocolates. Emerson Lee. Emerson Lee.
1: Do we have an Emerson Lee?
0: Emerson Lee, you've got some Cadbury chocolates. Emerson Lee. Shake it, Flash. Shake it. We got another Cadbury chocolates coming up. Favorites?
1: Emerson Lee.
0: Ah, yes!
1: Well done, Emerson. Here you go. And congratulations. Oh, look at that. The whole gang is here.
0: Excellent. Well,
1: too good.
0: Okay, the next winner. Hang on, we need a photo. Girls,
1: well,
0: come
1: girls,
0: here.
1: We need
0: girls,
1: a photo. We need a photo. Come over
0: come,
1: here.
0: Come.
1: All right, here we go.
0: You better share how you can't eat all that chocolate.
1: Yeah.
0: Because else you're not going to look so good and skinny like you look like at the moment if you eat all of that. Share,
1: exactly.
0: Share.
1: Exactly.
0: Okay, photo quickly.
1: Here so, we go.
0: Come
1: all
0: on,
1: right.
0: Come
1: Let's
0: on,
1: take a photo over here.
0: Get a photo of them. Or actually, come stand this way so you see it live. All the way. Other way around.
1: Just over
0: other
1: here.
0: Way.
1: Just over here, girls. All right. Fantastic. So what we'll do... All right, Emerson, can I get you in the middle? All right, and then we'll get maybe, yep, perfect.
0: Perfect. And everybody from Alive say, Alive, 90.5.
1: Alive. Whoa, still waiting. I'm still waiting. All right, here's the cue.
0: Awesome. So the next winner, by the way, of the Cadbury chocolates is Steve Edwards.
1: Do we have Steve Edwards? And tell us, Anthony, what did Steve Edwards win?
0: Steve Edwards has won a Cadbury box of favorites. Steve Edwards, if you're around, we've got some Cadbury favorites for you, Steve.
1: Oh, fantastic. Cadbury
0: awesome.
1: Chocolates, one more.
0: Now, for those of you that want to go watch the movies, from Events and Wiz, the station sponsor, you can go watch Michael Jackson. Do us a Michael. We can do a Michael Jackson move for us. Okay, come on, Thriller. We're going to get Thriller over here. Hey, there goes Michael.
1: Oh, Wolverine doing Thriller.
0: Thriller. So you can go watch Thriller, Billie Eilish. You can go watch Devil Wears Prada 2. What else is playing? Iron Maiden.
1: Oh, we've got a whole selection. We're spoiled for choice.
0: I think Mortal Kombat's coming out as well, but these tickets are valid for a whole year. So thanks to Event Cinemas in Castle Hill, Parramatta. You get a double pass to go take you and your whatever.
1: There you are. Look
0: your
1: at
0: lover,
1: that.
0: Your girlfriend's best friend.
1: Wow. Say, well, I mean, like, there you go.
0: I'm joking. Let's get the PG. Okay, let's shake it, Flash. Shake it now. This is a good prize.
1: All right, here we go.
0: This is a big prize.
1: Drum roll.
0: Here we go.
1: All right, who do we have?
0: Okay, two double passes to Event Cinemas, and the winner...
1: Let's hear it.
0: ...is Renee Ezekiela.
1: Oh, Renee. Can we get Renee? Ezekiela. Renee, where's Renee?
0: Ezekiela.
1: Where's Renee?
0: Ezekiela. Ezekiela. Renee Ezekiela.
1: Renee Ezekiela.
0: We've got your details, but you are the winner of two double passes to see any movie at Event Cinemas, and you can use it for the rest of the year.
1: Paging Renee Ezekiela. Congratulations.
0: Awesome. Definitely. Now we've got another prize. We got another double pass.
1: My.
0: Movies. Shake it, Flash. Shake it, shake it, shake it. Oh. Shake it like your mama gave it. And Supergirl, here we go.
1: Here we go. Drum roll.
0: Alrighty, we got Zane Shields.
1: Zane
0: Shields.
1: Wow, look at that.
0: Zane Shields, in his own year. Zane Shields, you are a winner of two double ticket passes to Event Cinemas, and you can watch whatever movie you like, whether it be Michael, Billie Eilish, Iron Maiden, Devil Wears Prada. I think Mortal Kombat's coming out.
1: Mortal Kombat is coming out. It's just as brutal as Devil Wears Prada, I hear.
0: Yes, and if you keep it for the end of the year, you might be able to see Avengers as well.
1: Oh, there you go. Well,
0: exactly. Thank you for our station sponsor, Event Cinemas. So thank you to all our winners. Thank you for supporting Alive 90.5, the nation's
1: station.
0: Yes,
1: the nation. Here, Alive 90.5, your sound, your
0: community. Where your motion
1: controls your emotion.
0: Oh, God.
1: We're like twins, Ansley. I like it. Finishing each other's sentences.
0: Excellent. Well, it is now time where we do say goodbye. It's time to say goodbye. We are going to play one more song for you before we leave. And then we go back to the station, crossover, because we have our Samoan program, Echo to the Forgotten Samoans. So, like they say in Samoa, talofa lafa tafau. And we will say goodbye. Have a good day. Enjoy. This is Alive 9.5, your sound, your community. Enjoy. We're going to have a word from our sponsors first, and we'll bring you some more awesome tunes.
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0: Yes, večeras je bome dobro tu s nama. Mi svi plešemo. Because it's Eurovision. Woohoo!
1: Not all of us are dancing.
0: Okay, some of us are dancing.
3: Ali, imamo malo problem.
0: Šta problem?
3: Vi plešeš, ali nema... nema flags, you know, the little ones, the flag, because mi smo večeras u a live green room.
0: Yes.
3: Green room.
0: Morat ćemo svima dat dva poin.
3: Dus poin.
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3: I za Marko stal, nul poin.
1: My stall is good for heavy metal.
0: Yes.
1: That's all I care about.
3: You know, Donachi, nul poin.
1: But don't forget, there was a heavy metal band, Gua, I think that was in mid-2000s that won Eurovision.
3: Yeah, to je od Finland. To je bio najbolji ikad Lordi's Hard Rock, Aleluja. To je oni, like, kao dressed as onoj demons. To je bio najbolji ikad.
1: Yeah, that was great. They legitimizes heavy metal.
3: Yeah.
1: So I'll leave it at that.
3: I oni će... oni će bit u finalu as a special performance. To će bit veliki good.
0: Biće exciting na Eurosong, zato što imamo Hrvatsku i Australiju ove godine.
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0: 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Lucky
3: 13.
0: Samo lucky.
1: That's it, always.
0: So yes, me so excited. Angela, is he excited?
2: Internally. I'm just channeling my inner Liberian.
1: I'm just happy I'm not here by myself like last week, which was, I was really trying not to pull my hair out because I didn't want to make any mistakes.
0: Kako je lijepo da smo opet svi četvoro zajedno. 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
1: And that's linkt.re/Hrvati zajedno.
0: That's right. Ili idite odmah na Facebook, Instagram, TikTok, YouTube, naćete nas svugda.
3: And with the onoj broj za poruke, jeste vi u Hrvatsku, možete pošaliti na +61 403 05 905 905.
0: That's it.
3: Mislio da sam pogodio correct broj.
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1: Yeah, exactly.
3: Jel sjetiš prije kad moramo nazoviti onaj long distance, to je 0-0-1-1, 1-4-4-1, bla bla bla, onaj broj, onda hrvatski broj i onda to broj.
1: Yeah, you have to basically type in pi before typing in the phone number.
3: Yeah.
0: Yeah, good old 3.14.
3: Ili oli naša verzija instead of pi, burek.
0: Yes.
2: There's burek number. Burek right over there. That's in the corner. Right.
0: Angel, šta si ti danas radila s tim burekom? Ti si pravila, ha?
2: Yeah, ja sam pravila. Ja sam pravila sa sirom i sa spinach.
0: Ooh.
1: And I can honestly say it is beautiful. I was the official taste tester and yum.
3: Well, ti nisi mrtav, so it must be good.
2: Are you saying my cooking is bad?
3: No, I'm saying you could have poisoned it. You know, like what they do in the old days. You know, I think, for example, the French, the Russians, they get the taste testers, and if it's safe, then give it to the royalty.
1: There's no mushrooms in this one, all right?
3: Depends on the mushroom. Depends on the mushroom.
0: Okay, I'm on me.
2: Oh, that just reminds me of that lady down in Melbourne.
1: That's why I said it.
3: Let's get back on topic. Back on topics, please.
0: Okay, imam mi malo opet na Eurovision. Imam jedan mali fact, zato što ja znam da svi pitaju kada Australija u Eurovision? Australija nije u Europe. Europe nije do Australije. Australia is in Oceania.
3: Mm. Yeah. Mi smo kao honorary Europeans yeah. because of obviously onaj settlers. Well, technically, when you think about it, Velika Britanija nije u Europskoj uniji. To znači ne može biti u Eurovision. To je malo
0: strange.
3: Loopholes.
0: Mm. But Australia može biti zato što SBS, naša ova television station, oni imaju Eurovision live svake godine od 1985. So oni su honorary members of the, kako se kaže, European Broadcasting Union, so EBU. I oni su rekli, ajte vi Australci doći s nama malo, imajte vaše pjesme na naše, oprosti, on our circuit. So Guy Sebastian je bio prvi in 2015 sa njegovom pjesmom Tonight Again.
3: Yeah, to je bio ono a special guest performance.
0: That's right.
3: And what was the actual first official entry od Australije?
1: Dali Lim.
0: Nije, it was got... Maybe it was Dami.
3: Maybe to bio Dami Im with the Sound of Silence je podela drugo mjesto.
1: That'd be 2016.
0: Ali, to je samo year-to-year contract, so svake godine moraju opet ići, ako će nam pitat ili neće. Ali opet, svake godine od 2015 smo u Eurovision i ove godine Delta ima pretty big chance that možda će ona pobjeriti.
3: Oh yeah. 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So don't quote me on that, but yeah. To znači da od quality od professionals Australija je prvo mjesto.
1: Right, but big question though. If Delta does win it, does that mean next year it'll be held in Australia?
0: Yes, Chris Minns has already come out and said that he wants New South Wales to host it. I was reading that article about an hour and a half ago. So we might have it right here in New South Wales.
1: Yeah, but that's will the Eurovision contest organisers allowed to be held in Australia or would it be held in Europe as per their rules?
0: Well, you never know.
3: Yeah, to je veliki discussion. There are many options. They could have it here. They could give it to a country that finishes second. They could give it to a country that Australia would elect to host on their behalf. Who knows? That's next year. Let's focus on the here and now.
2: Well,
3: 11 hours, 45 minutes.
2: If Australia does win and we do end up having it in Sydney, please someone send us 4 tickets.
0: Yes, please.
2: Yes, please.
0: Media passes.
3: What about a fifth one for za tvoj dragica Maddy?
0: Oh, Maddy would love it. She could be a little junior co-host. Maddy, if you're listening right in, tell me, would you like to be a little junior media personality for Hrvati Zajedno at Eurovision if it was to come to New South Wales?
3: Well, they had the junior Eurovision contest. We could cover that.
1: And we did win that. Geez, I can't remember how long ago it was, but I remember it was Dino that won it.
0: Tisimala Moja Ljubav.
1: Yeah. Ljubav.
2: I think his surname was Dino Jelošić.
0: And now he's into rock and roll.
1: Yes, he is. Oh, yeah. And he goes hard. Trust me, I can pump that very loud. Yeah.
3: Možemo watch this space if definitely he decides to go space for Veliki Dora.
0: Alrighty, ajmo mi po još par pjesma od Eurovision. 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

0: I vi slušate Hrvati zajedno na Alive 90.5 FM, vaš zvuk, vaša zajednica. Wow.
1: Oh, there's definitely not going back.
2: Whoa!
1: My anxiety attacks.
2: Well, I think I was the only one actually doing the headbanging at the end of it, because that's just me.
0: But all the rest of us were dancing.
2: Yeah.
0: How
2: they're
0: good
2: dancing on headbanging.
3: Meow cat, please meow back.
2: But also, before anything, we've got to give a shout out to the City United boys. We're just doing a live on Instagram and they did pop in. So guys, thank you very much for popping in and having a bit of a chat with us on Insta. And also, well, I wish you guys all the best for the game tonight. Kick off at 6:30.
0: Yeah, best of luck to our amazing Sydney United players. We're behind you 110%. Might have to do a live from one of their matches someday.
2: Most definitely.
3: Oh, yeah, we'll tee that up. We can arrange that.
0: We can arrange it. Alrighty. Mi imamo dvije poruke. 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
0: Yes, imamo još jednu od Vesne i Siniše. 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
4: 385.
0: 385. So moramo to... got to remember it. Yeah. Plus 385.
2: Mm-hmm. In other words, that's 305 for people that can't understand English.
4: 385, not 305. 385.
2: I did say 385.
4: I thought you said zero. But that's for us if we want to contact them. Plus 385.
3: Plus 385. So in Bosnia and Herzegovina, it's plus 387.
0: Very nice. I još imaju jednu poruku za dragu Anu iz Njemačkog. 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
4: Yep, onaj društvene mreže.
0: Alright. 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Imali smo Mother's Day, imali smo Lička noć u Bosni.
2: And that was fun.
0: Marko, how was it?
2: Oh yeah, that was great fun. I enjoyed it. Tavanovac absolutely killed it with all the music and all the good old Lička pjesme that came out and all the Lička kappa that were everywhere. I felt like I was at home.
0: Perfect. I Angela, ti si isto bila s Markom, yeah?
3: Yes.
0: Kako tebi bilo?
3: Oh, it was really good. I enjoyed it. Yeah.
0: What was the highlight? Should I be on najbolje?
3: When Marko was dancing Kolo.
0: Oh!
3: Because he hardly does it.
0: Okay, check out. Jel ima negdje video?
2: No.
4: Does Bosnia have CCTV cameras?
2: No.
5: Ah.
2: Or if they do, I'm not saying.
0: Moramo mi naći video. Samo jedan put treba. Don't worry, naći ovim Marko.
2: Hey, if you guys have... Most of you guys know me for a while. You guys have seen me dance out of Zabawa, whether it be a Bracha, King Tom, Bosnok, Concord, Old Punchies, Wollongong, Ted Hills, Damahatsia.
4: The Shower?
2: No, I don't dance there. But I've danced plenty of places. I've danced up in, everywhere. So you guys should know. You guys have seen it.
0: We sure have. Can't wait to see it again.
2: I've actually danced at the Opera House.
0: Oh, yes you did. When was that?
2: Late 80s, early 90s.
0: Yeah, when surely late early 90s.
2: No, late 80s, early 90s. Late 80s. Like,
0: so this would be a Marley.
2: I was dancing when I was 4 years old in 88. So I'm thinking like 89, 90, 91. Mm.
0: Dancer from way back.
2: I told you, I've been around the game for a while now.
0: Alrighty. Čemo još par pjesma is Croatian Eurovision entries. Sad ćemo imat malo jednu drugačiju pjesmu. 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Ali, Jospe... You want to dedicate it to someone?
4: Oh, moram. 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
3: As though nothing is a miracle. The other is as though everything's a miracle.

0: Wow, some more powerful songs from amazing Croatians at Eurovision there.
1: And time flies because we were just talking like, oh my God, we're just about to be back on.
0: Yeah, I know. Baš vrijeme ide kad smo lijepo dobro zajedni.
1: Oh, yeah, most definitely.
0: Oh, alrighty, well, već smo imali puno zabava, puno events i sad još imamo više.
1: Imamo još, yeah.
0: Marko, šta ima sada?
1: On the 23rd of May, we do have a CFE zabava at Concord. Doors do open at 6 p.m. We do and it's $20 entry for adults, $15 for pensioners. You can buy tickets at the door. If you want to purchase early, you can get in contact with Rob or Sonia. Just check out the Facebook pages. That's one good thing. Also on the 24th from midday, King Tom are doing a Zabava sort of thing or a performance or for Dan.
0: The
1: apologies. Don't forget, my Croatian's not the best, so I apologise. So that's on the 24th from midday, I do believe. Then also on the 30th, there's another event at Concord for the exact same Dan Dražovski. So that's on. Please check the socials for that. Also on the 6th of June, there will be a 75th anniversary for Hrvatski. Društvo Sydney. I'm not quite sure if the tickets are on sale as yet. You have to check Concord's website for that one. That's on the Saturday, on the 6th, on the Saturday night. Then on the Sunday, the 7th, there will be CFE. I think CFE are performing on the Saturday night, and I think Linge are performing on the Sunday for Concord's second birthday.
0: Nice.
1: So a few events coming up in the next couple of weeks.
0: Well, there's actually one more on the 6th of June. It's all happening on the long weekend. The Laganini Vivid Cruise is happening.
1: Oh, yeah.
0: With Storna Sart. Teta Jela has already been out on her socials. So go and check out Teta Jela and Jelena Čurić and have a look at the link to buy your tickets for the Laganini Vivid Cruise.
1: Will Summer Breeze's mum be there?
0: I think we need to ask Jelena. We'd love to see Summer Breeze's mum and her, maybe Summer Breeze and the brother. I want to see how naughty the brother is.
1: I just want to know, does Summer Breeze's mum have a husband?
2: Ooh. No, didn't she say that she has a pool boy?
1: Yeah, yeah.
0: Well, maybe we need to see the pool boy. And the husband, you never know. Maybe it's the same guy.
1: Who knows?
0: Well, we'll have to catch up very soon with Jelena and find out the latest with what's happening with her bubba, mum, and her amazing Summer Breeze's mum, alter ego.
1: Yes.
0: So check it out.
1: Exactly. I think we need to throw to Josip for some sport action. What do you reckon?
0: Yeah, let's do it. Let's go to sport. There's
3: well, do we do have sport?
0: Well, yeah. We might have to do this over two segments because I think there's lots happening.
3: Yeah, lots happened here and abroad and among other things. I don't even know if 2 minutes is going to cut it.
0: Don't worry. We'll add another talk break. Yeah, so take your time.
3: Why not? You know what? Let's joint it. Marko, you do Hrvatski nogomet. I'll do the local stuff and anything else here.
1: No problem. Do you know what? I'll let you go first.
3: Okay, well, local stuff it is. Okay, so I don't know if Marco reported it last week, but yep, RP Leica did defeat Sydney United 2-1 last week, and Sydney United are going to be playing in 45 minutes, playing away at St. George Saints, so 45 minutes to kick off. We'll keep you apprised on the scores up until the end of the show, but good luck to our boys. Also, in the lower divisions, friends at, Hrstel Zagreb.
1: Yes.
3: They played last night a 2-1 win. Woo-hoo! Against Prospect United. And their next game...
1: On your boys.
3: Yep, and the next game will be against the under-23 Newcastle Jets.
2: Bravo, away. Dečki.
1: Very nice.
3: So well done to our friends at Hrstel Zagreb. This one is not necessarily Nogomet, but it's more of, it does have a sporting theme, but in the US, there is this something called the Croatian American Sports Hall of Fame.
1: Yes.
3: So what it does is it brings all the Croatian American descendants of all sporting into the Hall of Fame. And for this year's induction ceremony, the main highlight will be...
1: Can I take a guess?
3: Please do.
1: Would it be a 2-time UFC heavyweight champion, probably the greatest heavyweight of all time, Mr. Stipe Miocic?
3: You're absolutely right.
1: Ding, ding, ding. What do I win?
3: Absolutely nothing.
1: Damn it.
3: But yeah, Stipe Miocic, fireman, one of the greatest MMA fighters of all time. He's going to be inducted into the Croatian American Sports Hall of Fame alongside former bodybuilding Mary Abado, lady bodybuilder. Others like... Who else? Footballer Rob Ninkovic of Croatian descent. Also...
4: Alive 90.5.
1: Whoa.
3: Well, we also had to put... Well, before I had to, we had to continue, we have to make sure that you are listening to Alive 90.5 because sometimes we forget that ourselves. Yeah. And I've completely forgot that we're on Alive 90.5 even each and every week. But it's good to have that reminder kick in just in case. What do you think?
1: Very true.
3: It's good. But as I was saying, yep, Stipe Miocic in the Hall of Fame, footballer Rob Ninkovic, another basketballer, Jack Marin, who was an All-State player in Pennsylvania. So, yep, that is going to be in October the 24th in Ohio, which is close to where Miocic lives in Cleveland, yes, if memory serves. And that's pretty much it on the sports side. Apart from that, I just want to squeeze in. This is not sports related, but it is good for Croatia. The Ultra Europe, the music festival, is going to be in Split. Found out that the headliner is going to be Calvin Harris.
0: Sweet! Oh, lots of doof-doof.
1: Nice. And also, one other thing you forgot about your Sydney United, the local boys. On, I think it was Tuesday night, they won 2-0 against Manly away for the second round of the Australia Cup as well.
3: Yes, they did. And it's a good segue to what you're about to do.
1: Most definitely. And going to international Croatian news, well, of course, it has to be Dinamo related because, well, I've got the jersey on and I'm representing tonight. Dinamo is currently on 82 points on the league played 34 games. So with two games to go, three games to go, they've got the title in the bag, easily done. It's been there for a while and it ain't leaving anywhere. And number two, actually, you know what? Two is always good because Dinamo's got the second trophy for this year. They've got the HNL League Cup, but also they've got the Croatian Cup, beating the Eka 2-0. So both trophies are coming back into Dinamo's cabinet. Oh. So
3: yeah, aren't you forgetting number three?
1: Which is number three.
3: Sorry, Ange, but didn't Dinamo beat Hajduk last weekend 2-0?
2: Why are you apologising to me?
3: Aren't you a Hajduk fan?
1: She's converted to Dinamo now.
0: What? Hold on, whoa. Please explain.
1: She converted to Dinamo.
2: Well, technically I'm a Zrinjski Mostar fan.
1: Okay. Do you want me to tell you the story?
0: Yes.
1: Okay. After we found out that her ex-brother-in-law was also supporting Hajduk, she goes, I'm no longer supporting them because he supports them, so now she supports Dinamo.
0: So, Marco, you're a happy man now.
1: Oh, most definitely. So she's come to the light.
3: So that means you're happy that Dinamo beat Hajduk in the last derby of the year, of the competition year.
2: You know what? I wasn't even watching it.
3: Neither did I until today. But anyway, I digest.
1: But not only that, guys, don't forget, we're under a month away, give or take, before the start of the World Cup. And in 32 days, Croatia will be playing England at 6 a.m. Australian time, which is, Sydney time, Queensland time, Melbourne time. So 6 a.m. on the 18th of June, England and Croatia are playing for the first game of the round for the World Cup to 2026.
3: Yes! That means I can watch that game.
1: Yes.
3: I can watch that game. I have the ability to work from home sometimes. It's a Thursday. The game's on a Thursday. I can watch it. Yes!
1: Don't worry. I'm already telling the boss I'm unavailable that day.
2: Rub it in, why don't you? A lot of us have to go to work.
0: We don't have a choice.
3: What you can do is you can actually put it on the phone under the table, watch it, and make it look like you're typing.
0: Yosper, you know what? You sound like a teenage boy. That's what my students do.
3: For crying out
0: loud. On their laptops. The Wi-Fi becomes really slow when there's an event or when someone has to buy tickets.
3: I've said this before, and I'll say it again. I may be 33, but my subconscious and my mental
1: capacity,
3: I'm still half my age. So I'm 16 and a half?
0: Yeah, that sounds better. Yeah, 16-year-old.
3: That's where I still am. So,
1: yeah,
2: that reminds me of...
1: Yossi, you can actually do the proper Wogway. Chucking a sickie and going to Bosnia.
0: No, it's too obvious.
3: Yeah, but I'm working from home, which means I'm actually at home, which means I can actually be in the warm, the comfort of my home.
1: But you're not supporting but you're not really supporting if you don't go out to your local Croatian club and watch the game with all the rest of the...
3: Well, I'm sorry, I don't have a flair supply like you do.
1: Neither do I. Let's go to BCF.
0: Okay, on that.
2: You know that laptop situation?
3: We're not sponsored by them.
2: That reminds me of when I was working at an all-boys school, and every once in a while you'd walk past and the laptop and they'd be watching the footy.
0: Yes, and you know what they still do? When EPL's on, you know, because the Wi-Fi just gets that bit slower. Or, yeah, you know something's on when the Wi-Fi's slow.
1: Anyway, I think we'd better get to another song.
3: I'm only assuming that the people listening are sick and tired of listening to us rant and gossip and do all the stuff that we would normally not do.
0: No, but it's fun. We bounce off each other.
3: We're digesting from the main topic of the show.
0: So let's get back to Eurovision. We have three more songs. So Sajimo Chut od Nine Badrić, Nebo, od Feminin, Lako je sve, i Igor Čurkov sa Lijepa Tena. 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I onda Igor, ova pjesma, Lijepa Tena, je written by Tonči Huljić. So,
1: very interesting.
0: Interesting facts. Alrighty, ready?
1: Let's do it.
0: Let's go.

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0: Vy slušate Hrváti zajedno na Alive 90.5 FM. 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Hi guys, on Hrvati zajedno, you four are awesome, or the awesome foursome. Very entertaining, and it's obvious you are a great team who love and enjoy their work. Keep it up. Cheers from Ivan.
1: Thank you.
2: Thank you.
0: We have fun, we fight like cats and dogs, we laugh, but we love entertaining everybody. So that's our main thing.
1: Cats and dogs, I don't know, meerkats maybe?
0: Meerkats?
1: I'm more of a sloth guy myself. I think they're pretty cool.
0: Sloths are the best.
1: Yeah.
3: Yeah, spend what, 18 hours... 18, 19 hours sleeping all day.
0: To je najbolje kao što
1: smo spavali. Najbolji život. Oni su, you know, cool, but I digress.
0: Okay.
2: Or digest.
1: I said it properly once. That's the only time you're going to get.
0: Okay, ja moram reći sretan rođendan malim Christian i Mitchell. 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Male dvojke.
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0: 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I obožavaju Mary i Mary njo obožava. So, yeah, happy birthday, Christian and Mitchell. We love you to bits. And we can't wait to see what the next year brings for you guys. So, big happy birthday.
3: Yes, big happy birthday.
2: I've got a big happy birthday to send to my cousin Milan Budimir. Happy 28th.
3: Well, I think we just need to do a shout out to everyone that's listening overseas, don't you reckon?
0: Yeah, imamo puno slušatelja od svugdje, okolo cijeli world. 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
1: Isto 8 sati.
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0: 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Nikad ne znaš.
1: I ovo je, vi ste rekli, ja ću na engleskom, and for everyone listening, regardless whether you are Croatian or wishing to, you know, learn about the Croatian culture, hello.
0: And come join us. We're the crazy Croatians.
3: As people in the world like to say that we are.
0: Yes, and you know what? Come and join a Croatian school. We've got so many Croatian schools out there. We've got Braća Radić. We've got...
3: Bosna on a Friday night.
0: Bosna. We've also got Cro Live. We've got...
3: Cro Connect.
0: And Cro Live, I think, are now... They've got sessions at Concord.
3: Yeah, on Wednesday nights, I believe.
0: So, yeah, go check them out on their social. So, Kogoroce. If you want to learn Croatian, go check it out.
3: Yeah, you got Godina, you got Joka, you got Marta, you got... A few choices.
0: Yeah, and shout out to Stefana, who's doing an amazing job at Braća Radić as well with their middle group. You are teaching them amazing things, and I know Maddie comes home and she's saying things I never thought she'd say. So, Stefana, hvala ti puno za sve i uvijek ću ti pomoć. All right, još imamo jednu poruku za Michael Turkić, naš prijatelj ovdje. Ja znam da on nas sluša i mi smo, we sent messages earlier on Instagram, I think it was. He was keen to know whether we were going to play Delta and Lilac, and we did both. So they got Michael, they were for you.
1: Yeah, I hope you enjoyed it, Mishko.
0: What else?
3: Angela?
2: Oh, it's on me now.
3: It's on you now. I think I can do a shout out to someone.
2: No, I have no shout outs. Oh, but I will shout out to my sister.
3: You got no shout outs, but you're going to shout out to your sister. Oh, my God.
2: Oh, I still love her. P.S. You're adopted.
3: Funny thing is, she says that about you all the time.
2: No, she doesn't.
3: Yeah, she does. I got the messages to prove it. But also, not only a shout out to your sister, but also your nephews and nieces that are listening from overseas as well.
2: Yes, all my nephews and nieces, a big shout out to everyone in Porsche listening.
3: And I would say a shout out to my nephews and nieces, but I probably know they're not listening because they're early 20s and going out partying and doing all the stuff that we used to do when we were young that age.
0: That's right, they're having fun.
3: But if my mum and dad are listening, hey guys, welcome.
0: Alright, ćemo još par pjesama slušati.
1: Go for it.
0: Sad imamo još troje. 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So to je malo pop, malo folk. I Lado ensemble je isto s njima na toj pjesmi. Onda ćemo imat Ivan Mikolić, You are the only one. So malo na engleskom isto. I jako je puno ima one LED special effects when he was performing.
1: LED?
0: LED? Is that what it's called? LED.
1: LED. I thought you said a different
0: No. LED. Za svjetla.
1: Sorry, I thought you said something else.
0: I onda ćemo imat Claudia Benny. Više nisam tvoja. Ona je bila 16 kad je bila na Eurosong. So ona je one of the youngest. And she won Dora in 2003 with the televote. So, let's go.

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1: Sorry about that, guys. We're just doing a bit of an Insta Live at the same time and discussing about one of our favorite listeners, Mr. Tedkic, who went and saw ABBA in 1976 in Perth. It's like,
0: wow,
1: unbelievable, and doing some facts about that one as well. So apologize for the delay.
2: Yeah. Oh, that's all right. But like, vi ko slušaju večeras, možete sad gledat. Možete nas gledat na Instagram live. When I mean možete nas, možete mene gledat.
0: So yeah, mi smo sad uživo na našem Instagram.
2: Yep, so if you want to have a look at what's going on in the Alive Green Room, do so right now, because you're going to have a lot of good views of me.
1: Until I turn the camera around.
3: I've got another interesting fact about Eurovision.
0: Ooh.
3: So, feminine that was played earlier, their song for when they were representing Bosnia Herzegovina was called Call Me or Zovi.
0: Ooh, Zovi me.
3: Zovi.
0: Ooh, mi moramo tu pjesmu naći možda za sljedeći tjedan.
3: I actually prefer the Croatian version of it.
0: Ah, okay.
3: Not the English one.
0: All right, moramo naći.
2: Yeah, sometimes the native language versions are a lot better.
1: Mm. Agreed, and not only that, Mr. Tedkic starts saying yes to a Eurovision song contest show between us four, and he'll be calling Azerbaijan to enter us.
0: Well, no, Michael's going to have to come and join us for that show. Michael, you're on notice right now. You'll be in the studio for that one. We need a fifth, I think.
1: Yes, and hello, Vesta. I can see you're watching us. You'll be tuning in now.
2: By way, you mean me.
1: No, and Angela.
4: Yeah. Nah.
2: But yeah, I mean, oni svi su gledali na Instagram live. Ja sam rekao, what if we do our own version of Eurovision where we all sing and you decide who wins?
0: Ooh. So hold on, we're all performing as well?
1: Oh my God.
2: We all perform a song.
3: Oh my.
2: You get to decide. Michael, Miško Turkić can be the jury vote. Everyone out there listening, you can be the public vote.
0: Okay, I have a suggestion, and you can.
3: I have a suggestion as well.
0: All right, Angela, you go first.
3: I'm going to make that poison burek.
0: Well, no, then you're going to poison me, because I was going to say we could do an ABBA song.
1: And Mr. Tirtikish did say that he will come in for that, and he will send you the invoice.
2: It's community radio.
1: No. He'll send you the invoice because you put out the invitation.
2: Well, invitations don't require invoices, but then, Angela, if you're going to make, like, poison burek, we'll get you to sing poison cake.
0: Oh.
1: No, get technically, no, hold up. If we are going to do it, you can sing whatever you want. Mm-hmm. So I'm going to be mysteriously ill that night.
0: No, we're going to be ABBA. You are going to be a member of ABBA. You're going to play the piano.
2: Oh, wait a minute. Sorry, no. So our version of ABBA would be Jabba.
3: Excuse me?
0: Why would it be Jabba?
3: Oh, Jabba.
2: Jabba.
1: Hold up. You know what? If we are going to do that, then we can play a song called Super Trooper by ABBA.
0: Yes.
1: Cause hold up. What music does that remind you of?
0: Mamma Mia.
1: No. Super Trooper by ABBA.
0: Mm-hmm.
1: The music on it.
2: Yep.
1: Is Dalek or Dalek or is it Devasela?
2: It's the other way around.
3: Yeah. I'm going to officially get my doctor's certificate that night.
0: So we're a bit shy here tonight.
1: Don't worry. Michael comes up and goes, he'll do mates rates, €25. And corner. Money.
2: Actually, you know what? Alive-a-vision.
0: Yes, Alive-a-vision. We should get the station on board.
2: Yes. Let's pitch that idea. Alive-a-vision.
1: Yeah, wow. I'll be mysteriously ill that night.
0: All right.
3: So whatever he's got, I'll catch.
0: We'll work on that for everybody. Mi ćemo pjevat jednog dana. Svi četvero ćemo mi pjevat.
2: For the management, Alive-a-vision. Let's get it up. Let's do it.
1: Hold up, Alive-a-vision. Hold up. I do have to remind something that we did put out about a month or so ago for everyone to send in a song that we all sing tonight, but no one ever did.
0: No, we did. We got a couple of votes.
1: But
0: I'm going to put it out there again tonight. So ako ćete čut da mi nešto pjevamo, koje god pjesmo ćete, ja ću stavit poll na Instagram i vi ćete nama reći koju pjesmu vi hoćete da mi pjevamo. 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Imam oči.
1: I think it was Thompson Liepolisi was winning.
2: Yep, that had the increased vote. There was a za dobra stara vremena od Novi Fosili that got one jedno boda.
1: And I think Lička Kapo was a vote.
0: Yes.
1: Yeah, and that was not by me.
0: That wasn't.
3: So, yeah. It was by you.
1: No, it wasn't. Actually, it did not.
3: It was by your ultra ego.
2: Yeah. So viewer votings are still open. Get those votes in and
0: idite na naše mreže, bit će tamo večeras.
2: Yeah, pozvali Duspoint for whatever song you want.
3: I'll mysteriously run off to Bunnings and get some sticky tape for the windows.
0: It's okay. Sve tu soundproofed.
1: No. With my voice, I'll break it.
2: Duct tape. Ne samo duct tape I onaj cable ties. Super glues.
1: And Michel and Michael's going, Josip is on it. Have a go. Live.
0: Okay.
2: Well, for those who are watching Insta Live, I probably should show you one of the reasons why I'm so in a happy mood.
1: Yeah, he's got his Bebek t-shirt on, guys, if you can't see Insta at the moment. So if you want to see it, jump on Insta and you'll see it. Yeah.
0: Well, Bebek ima novu pjesmu, tijeli smo danas pustit, ali sada što radimo Eurovision,
1: next week, we'll do it next week.
2: To će biti next week, yeah.
0: Pustit to, so yeah, go Bebek. I Zvone s njime novome.
1: Yes, and Zvone, can't forget Zvone.
0: Alright, ćemo mi još par pjesma.
2: Yes, enough of us talking.
0: Alright, sad ćemo imat jednu od mojih najboljih pjesma, Vesna Pisarovića's Everything I Want. 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I ona, she's very dramatic and she's got stage presence. So to ćemo slušat. 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So yes, to je bilo, ona je to pjevala u Birmingham. I onda ćemo imat ENI.
2: I think you're going a little bit ahead on the schedule.
0: Am I really?
2: I think you've missed a cup. I think we've skipped a few years.
0: Well, you know what? Let's change it up.
2: Maybe they weren't. You sure they weren't good? Or you just let's get to the good stuff.
0: We're going to get to the good stuff.
1: Yeah, of course.
0: So stay tuned. Here comes Vesna.

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3: Goran Karana, I've heard of Goran Karana in ages.
2: On je bio u Australiji prošle godine. Bio u Enmo, I mislim da bi Enmo Theatre.
3: Yeah, but also I haven't listened to his songs in a while.
4: Last year slušali smo engleskom verzija od one pjesmu Stay With Me. Sjećam, mi smo to slušali od prije emisije.
5: And FYI, I was not singing this song off key.
2: Baš si lijepo pjevala. 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Od srca i od duše.
5: Oh, thank you.
3: That's why I don't sing.
2: It's okay, Angela and I get it.
4: That's all right, the better half always sings.
3: Of course, I agree.
2: Hey, fun fact. Daniela Martinović, koja je pjevala Neka mi ne svane, ona je bila u Australiji prije, koliko, 20 godina
4: 25
2: možda?
4: 25 možda?
2: Ja mislim, early 2000s, i mi smo ju vidjeli u Kingtown. Josip, ja mislim da ste isto bio s nama.
4: Mi smo gledali smo Danielu u Kingtown. It was around 99-2000.
2: Je, mora da je biti tamo.
4: It was around then because, and ti si imala slike.
2: Je, ja imam slike. 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Yeah. Ne znam zašto sam to nosila i ne znam zašto se toga sjećam. 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
3: Yeah. Well, so just talking about that, this reminds me how many people, actually I've seen like Mate Bulic at King Tom, Mate Bulic, and Thompson at Punch Bowl, Thompson at Punch Bowl, Thompson at Bosna, Bebek at Punch Bowl, you know, seeing so many artists at the old Punchies, which is unbelievable. So, and I got photos with most of them as well somewhere, so.
2: Yeah, most of them are up at Vidits.
3: Exactly. That's another good segue to my beautiful wife, Angela, with upcoming announcements.
5: So, I've been told from a little source.
2: Oh, exclusive here.
5: Exclusive. Thompson has a new concert coming up.
2: Oh.
5: Happening on the 4th of July.
2: Oh.
4: So that's different to the humanitarian one in Šibenik?
3: No, I think it is the exact same one. I think it's the exact same one because he was supposed to try to do it again in Zagreb, but from what I've seen on Facebook is that because of what happened last year and with the mayor of Zagreb, he's kind of moved it to Šibenik.
2: Nice.
4: Okay.
2: I think something else is happening on the 4th of July, and not just Independence Day, but, you know, we might leave that for another time.
4: Well, do we have to watch that movie with Will Smith and Jeff Goldblum?
2: No, you just have to wait a bit longer. Marco knows what I'm talking about.
5: It's my hubby's birthday.
2: Oh, kako ćeš biti 21?
3: No.
4: Double it.
3: And then some.
4: But yeah,
3: I'm doubling now.
4: Born on the 4th of July. But yeah, Toyo Meriski. Anyway, Angela, you've got more Thompson news.
5: Do I?
3: Okay, well, if I can jump, want me to jump in and do it?
5: I'll let Marco take it away.
4: Sure? Yes. I think you should do it. I mean, come on, you started with this Thompson news, continue it. Isn't there like something
3: I'll just jump in and say it easier. With the 4th of July concert that Thompson's doing in Šibenik, it's going to also coincide with the documentary that's going to be released on his world-breaking concert from last year in Hippodrome.
2: Finally.
4: Is it? I thought it was the one, like a mini documentary about his performance in Arena Zagreb. Or is it something else?
3: No, it's actually the mini doco for the...
4: Yeah, I watched somewhere there's, you know, footage, I think, on YouTube about Areni Zagreb, yeah, mini documentary. So yeah. There's two. So we're both right in that case. Because I've seen the snippets.
2: Because oni su sve, they filmed all of the concerts.
3: Yeah.
2: So morate će imati jedan veliki documentary od toga.
3: Yeah, I think it's going to be the documentary that's coming out about all... about basically about... the last half of last year and all the concerts that he did and the outreach that he did with it. And so it's going to be a big, big thing when that's released, you know, seeing all the behind the scenes. And you got to see our own Charles Bielich there as well, more than likely, because Charles gave him that nice, beautiful photo. Oh, sorry, painting.
2: Yep,
3: Steve Ravich. Tivanovac. Yep.
2: Vesna is taught Steve Jenner.
5: Yeah. And watching that documentary, a snippet of it, you get to see all the interviews from the band and also you get to see interviews from behind the scenes, people who were holding the camera, even the backup singers.
4: And most, not so most important, but the opening bit where Marco Thompson himself talks about why he sings.
3: Yeah.
4: That automatically, it sucks you right in. Captivates you, so it's something to watch out for.
2: Yeah, on je naš Marko. Niko ništa ne može reći od njega, s njega, nah, he's off limits.
3: I agree, and I still remember one of the CDs I got autographed at Punch Bowl when he came out with, I think it was 2002, 2003, when he came out with Marte Bulic. Now, usually Thompson signs everything MP Thompson. Because... you know, I walked up to him and asked your name, but straight to him, I go, Marco, to je jedan dobro ime, you know, just been have a bit of muck around. He actually signs it the Marco or tvoje imenjaka, Marko Petković Thompson, the full properly. I'm like, so I've got that sitting at home, that's never to be moved anywhere.
2: Beautiful. Oh, još imamo jedan famous Croatian, son, I guess, but Aussie son. Tats.
3: Mr. Tats.
2: Mr. Ty. Tats.
4: Tatsuya Mukai. Mukai san.
2: Mr. Crow Samurai. Onyo Hrvatsko, finally, he's made it to Croatia.
4: Yeah. And not only that, he's made it into the famed spot of Dobro Jutro Hrvatska. Yes. Morning television has gone Crow Samurai.
2: So jedva čekamo da vidimo taj segment i jedva čekamo da se on vrati i bude s nama da nam kaže sve što je bilo u Hrvatskoj i Japan. Bio je tamo isto prošli tjedan, mislim. Jedva čekamo to.
3: Hopefully
5: he kept it PG.
3: Yeah, most of it. Nah, but good on him. Good on him. I hope he catches up with Crow Cop as well, a little bit while he's over there, and a couple other people. So I could see him holding the pads for Crow Cop when Crow Cop's throwing a couple of kicks out, and it'll be fun.
4: If he's in Zagreb, maybe he can stop off for a coffee at Marko Viduka's cafe.
3: Yeah.
4: So that would be something.
2: Yep, stay tuned. Listen to. All right, so još imamo sve dvije pjesme, jedna od Doris Dragovića, Maria Magdalena, i onda imamo Vana, Strings of My Heart, i ona je bila u E.T. Nisam znala. So yeah, all right.
3: I couldn't have told you that one.
2: Ja mislim da jesam, ali, you know,
4: E.T. phone Hrvatska.
2: All right, here we go.

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2: Yes, we have breaking news. Breaking news. Sydney United против St. George Saints. The match has started and it is goal alert. It is 1-0.
1: Go boys.
2: Woo-hoo! To Sydney United.
1: Oh, bravo, Dutchki.
2: We have a goal. 1-0 for Sydney United.
3: No, so we're on a breakaway, but they just got stopped.
1: Okay.
2: 1-0 Sydney United, 14 minutes in.
1: Beautiful. All right, well, mi smo skoro završili našu emisiju Hrvati zajedno od danas.
2: Really?
1: Yep, još imamo koliko? 10,5 minuta samo.
2: Yes.
1: So, jel imamo neke memories of Eurovision što volimo? Nešto što uvijek ostane s nama?
2: Well, I remember a few breakout performances. I can't remember what country or what year it was. There was this one where they sang, we are the winners of Eurovision.
1: We are.
2: They completely lost the plot. And there was another one where they all they did was push the button, push the button. But yeah, I mean, look, in terms of the highlights, of course, you can't forget Lordi from Finland with Hard Rock Alleluia. You cannot forget Alexander Rydback from Denmark, I believe, winning with a broken violin and still playing it. Who would have thought? But of course, come on, you cannot say Eurovision without Nash Baby Lasagna rocking it in 2024. That was the big one.
1: Go, Marco. He's the best. Angela, what's your...
4: Well, Josip pretty much said what I was going to say. And I was going to say, push the button.
2: Push the button.
1: Who's the artist? You said you knew who the artist was. I can't remember.
4: T-Pax.
1: Ooh.
4: Israeli artist. Push the button.
2: Really?
4: Nice. Yeah.
2: Israel did that? I thought it was a different country.
4: It was Israel.
3: Well, I think they regret the choice now.
4: Well, a glimpse into the future.
2: Yeah. Pardon the comment.
1: Yeah.
4: and then also Baby Lasagna, probably Feminine.
1: Yeah.
4: Zolvi. Mm-hmm. And...
2: Yes!
1: Oh!
3: Sorry.
1: Hold on, Marco,
3: United just scored again.
1: Okay, go boys. So 2-0.
3: 2-0.
2: I apologize if your eardrums have completely exploded.
3: I forgot we were live and I'm watching it on my laptop at the moment. Like,
2: yeah.
3: Sorry.
2: Okay. For the moment, if there is an issue, turn the microphone off.
1: I'll turn it down.
4: And then also Goran Karan.
1: Nice.
4: Yeah.
1: Marco, ti, ili imaš nešto?
3: Look, I'm not a big Eurovision fan, so for me it's Baby Lasagna because how much he showcased it. But then also I have to mention Taichi.
1: Mm-hmm.
3: After speaking with her and hearing how she got through Dora at that stage, and how she represented herself and then went on to what she's created now, unbelievable. So that's my memories.
1: Beautiful. Well, ja se sjećam, mi smo cijelu noć gledali Eurosong, Eurovision, i za sve ove voting, ko dobije koje bodove. 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
2: Još se sjećam, prije onaj SBS su imali onaj simulcast od engleski, so moramo slušat onaj Terry Wogan, his commentary.
1: Yes.
2: Very weird.
3: One of the things I don't really like about Eurovision is when you want to go to vote. Back in the day, it was always on the phone, and fair enough, you're making a phone call or whatever, it's going to cost you. Now you can do text and online, it still costs you. It's like, it's just, for me, it just seems like a money-raising issue.
1: Yeah. Like, a bit political too.
3: You don't need to be like that. You're here to represent a country and to perform and showcase your talent to the world, or to Europe at least. Mm. Make if you're going to vote, make it free so everyone can get involved in it and don't leave the politics out of it. Mm. Let the performers be performers and showcase their talents.
2: Yeah.
1: Exactly.
3: Should be the best person that's performing win, not by politics.
2: Yep. But before we continue, it's like, vi znamo ko će biti hrvatski reprezentacija for providing the votes? Čitao sam njega, was it Doris Pinčić or something?
1: I don't know.
2: Don't quite be honest. Yeah, mi ćemo vidit. Who's going to be from SBS?
1: Oh, we know from SBS. Anywho.
2: Do we?
1: Yeah, uvijek, same people. Ne sjećam se ime od one žene, but anyway, doesn't matter. Ali, to je sve od nas za ovaj tjedan. 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So od nas sada, 1, 2, 3
3: Bog je hrvati!
4: Laka noć!
2: Dobri
4: noć!
3: Go United!
4: Ćao!
0: Ajde Bog!

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This is the Night Moves program with Graham Johnson. As I always say, that would be me. We've got 2 hours of great smooth jazz tracks for you, so why not sit back, relax, or get underway with the Night Moves program.

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We just heard from Andrew O, It's Time, from 1997. Anders Holtz from Sweden was in there. Love Surrender from 2010, but up first, Pete Gitlin, the late Pete Gitlin, Get Funkified. Well, let's go back to the music with Daryl Sturmer on Alive 90.5.

0: Alan Culbertson, It's Time from 2010. Anita Baker was in there, Sweet Love from 1986, but up first, Daryl Sturmer, Anthem from 2001, and Daryl was with Genesis. Well, you're with Graham Johnson. This is the Night Moves program. I hope you're enjoying the music. We'll return to it with a track from Craig Chiquito after these important messages on Alive 90.5.
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from Australia, Igor. That's Igor Fedotov, Prince Igor remix from 2006. And that's his take on a track done by the Russian composer Borodin. Igor's been in Australia since 1992, as I recall. Bobby Caldwell ahead of that. The late Bobby Caldwell, Rain from 2005. And starting us out, Craig Chiquiso, Songbird. Craig was a member of Jefferson Starship. And the song Songbird was very famously a track from Kenny G. Well, we're heading up to the halfway point of the program where we'll take some important messages from our sponsors. But until then, we'll hear from Gato Barbieri from Argentina with Mystica, 1997 album, Que Pasa. Shack Attack's in there, Nightbirds from a 2000 compilation, but up first, Philippe Sais, Film Noir from his Next Voyage CD of 1997. Let's go back to the music right now on Alive 90.5.

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2: Hello there, I'm Sean Bindley. The Prime Minister has welcomed the constructive discussions between the leaders of US and China. US President Donald Trump has left Beijing after 2 days of talks with Chinese President Xi Jinping. There have been no major trade breakthroughs, but the White House says China has agreed to buy 200 Boeing jets. Prime Minister Anthony Albanese says all reports suggest the discussions were fruitful.
3: Well, it's a good thing that President Trump and President Xi have had a meeting that was constructive, that both of them have said was constructive going forward. What we want to see is more cooperation. That is in the globe's interest.
2: A fragile ceasefire between Israel and Lebanon has been extended by 45 days following US-mediated negotiations in Washington. Toby Goff reports.
4: The State Department confirmed the deal just 48 hours before the previous truce was set to expire on Sunday. The extension follows 3 rounds of direct contact between Israeli and Lebanese officials, and while diplomats have praised the talks as highly productive, the situation on the ground remains volatile. Even as the agreement was reached, Israeli forces issued evacuation orders and launched strikes against Hezbollah infrastructure in the southern city of Tyre. The next phase of diplomacy will see military delegations head to the Pentagon to discuss the disarmament of Hezbollah and a former border demarcation. America says the 45-day window is a critical opportunity to move from a temporary cessation of hostilities toward a lasting peace deal. Toby Goff reporting.
2: Despite crippling debts, Victoria's Allan government is going ahead and spending almost $135,000 on a statue of former Premier Daniel Andrews. Premier Jacinda Allan says work will begin soon to immortalise Mr. Andrews in bronze. Reporter Emily Rice was at Treasury Place. She says the howls of protests have been loud and clear from the likes of Jeff Kennett, whose idea it was to erect the statues of long-serving premiers in the first place.
5: Jim Penman, the founder of Jim's Mowing, who was a vocal critic of Daniel Andrews during the COVID lockdowns, says it's ridiculous to erect a statue to him. He says he was the most disastrous premier in Victoria's history. Wes Lambert, another key figure in the hospitality industry, says restaurants and bars are still suffering from the effects of those lockdowns years ago. Now, Jeff Kennett, a former premier here for the Liberal Party, actually started this policy of putting up statues for former premiers for those who'd spent 3,000 days in office. But even Jeff Kennett isn't happy with the idea of putting up a statue for Daniel Andrews. He says it's not compulsory.
2: Commuters travelling through the Blue Mountains are facing additional delays this weekend as buses replace trains for essential track work. Transport New South Wales Coordinator General Howard Collins says the duration of works has been reduced, given the communities are already affected by the closure of the Great Western Highway.
6: This weekend we need to do some essential track work on the Blue Mountains line. That means all services will require replacement bus service, which will take you between Blacktown and the Blue Mountains service. There are plenty of buses, but we're allowing another 20 minutes, particularly between Lithgow and Mount Victoria.
2: Passengers are also warned intercity rail services won't operate between Mount Victoria and Lithgow for a week from Monday, May 25. This is Air News. In AFL today, Collingwood's big guns are expected to be back in action next Saturday night at the MCG for Scott Pendlebury's milestone record-breaking game. A depleted Magpies went down to Sydney last night by 6 points. A big downer for the night was an ACL injury, putting star ruckman Oscar Steen out for the remainder of the season. Coach Craig McRae defended his decision to rest Pendlebury with his record-breaking appearance in Melbourne next week.
7: Well, do you want to celebrate the record for the most games in the history of the game here tonight, or would you rather do it next week at the MCG? That's a simple question, and I respectfully, when Pendles has played that many games, that we want to make sure that we celebrate him in the right manner.
2: Day two of the NRL's magic round has kicked off at Lang Park, the Tigers taking on the Sea Eagles. At full time, it was Manly 46, defeating the West Tigers 18. The Knights have suffered a huge blow ahead of tomorrow's clash with the Titans. Centre Bradman Best is out with a calf injury. And the San Antonio Spurs have won their NBA Conference semi-final over the Timberwolves 4-2, winning Game 6, 139-109. In football, Aston Villa have swept aside Liverpool 4-2 in the EPL. Australian Independent Radio News.
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2: Hello there, I'm Sean Bindley. The Prime Minister has welcomed the constructive discussions between the leaders of US and China. US President Donald Trump has left Beijing after 2 days of talks with Chinese President Xi Jinping. There have been no major trade breakthroughs, but the White House says China has agreed to buy 200 Boeing jets. Prime Minister Anthony Albanese says all reports suggest the discussions were fruitful.
3: Well, it's a good thing that President Trump and President Xi have had a meeting that was constructive, that both of them have said was constructive going forward. What we want to see is more cooperation that is in the globe's interest.
2: A fragile ceasefire between Israel and Lebanon has been extended by 45 days following US-mediated negotiations in Washington. Toby Goff reports.
4: The State Department confirmed the deal just 48 hours before the previous truce was set to expire on Sunday. The extension follows 3 rounds of direct contact between Israeli and Lebanese officials, and while diplomats have praised the talks as highly productive, the situation on the ground remains volatile. Even as the agreement was reached, Israeli forces issued evacuation orders and launched strikes against Hezbollah infrastructure in the southern city of Tyre. The next phase of diplomacy will see military delegations head to the Pentagon to discuss the disarmament of Hezbollah and a former border demarcation. America says the 45-day window is a critical opportunity to move from a temporary cessation of hostilities toward a lasting peace deal. Toby Goff reporting.
2: Despite crippling debts, Victoria's Allan government is going ahead and spending almost $135,000 on a statue of former Premier Daniel Andrews. Premier Jacinda Allan says work will begin soon to immortalise Mr. Andrews in bronze. Reporter Emily Rice was at Treasury Place. She says the howls of protests have been loud and clear from the likes of Jeff Kennett, whose idea it was to erect the statues of long-serving premiers in the first place.
5: Jim Penman, the founder of Jim's Mowing, who was a vocal critic of Daniel Andrews during the COVID lockdowns, says it's ridiculous to erect a statue to him. He says he was the most disastrous premier in Victoria's history. Wes Lambert, another key figure in the hospitality industry, says restaurants and bars are still suffering from the effects of those lockdowns years ago. Now, Jeff Kennett, a former premier here for the Liberal Party, actually started this policy of putting up statues for former premiers for those who'd spent 3,000 days in office. But even Jeff Kennett isn't happy with the idea of putting up a statue for Daniel Andrews. He says it's not compulsory.
2: Commuters travelling through the Blue Mountains are facing additional delays this weekend as buses replace trains for essential track work. Transport New South Wales Coordinator General Howard Collins says the duration of works has been reduced, given the communities are already affected by the closure of the Great Western Highway.
6: This weekend we need to do some essential track work on the Blue Mountains line. That means all services will require replacement bus service, which will take you between Blacktown and the Blue Mountains service. There are plenty of buses, but we're allowing another 20 minutes, particularly between Lithgow and Mount Victoria.
2: Passengers are also warned intercity rail services won't operate between Mount Victoria and Lithgow for a week from Monday, May 25. This is Air News. In AFL today, Collingwood's big guns are expected to be back in action next Saturday night at the MCG for Scott Pendlebury's milestone record-breaking game. A depleted Magpies went down to Sydney last night by 6 points. A big downer for the night was an ACL injury, putting star ruckman Oscar Steen out for the remainder of the season. Coach Craig McRae defended his decision to rest Pendlebury with his record-breaking appearance in Melbourne next week.
7: Well, do you want to celebrate the record for the most games in the history of the game here tonight, or would you rather do it next week at the MCG? That's a simple question, and I respectfully, when Pendles has played that many games, we want to make sure that we celebrate him in the right manner.
2: Day two of the NRL's magic round has kicked off at Lang Park, the Tigers taking on the Sea Eagles. At full time, it was Manly 46, defeating the West Tigers 18. The Knights have suffered a huge blow ahead of tomorrow's clash with the Titans. Centre Bradman Best is out with a calf injury. And the San Antonio Spurs have won their NBA Conference semi-final over the Timberwolves 4-2, winning Game 6, 139-109. In football, Aston Villa have swept aside Liverpool 4-2 in the EPL. Australian Independent Radio News.

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Hold on, hold on. That. Hold on. I got to start this record over again. Wait a minute. That. Still on this record. I'ma play this for y'all. Hey, y'all get some more drinks going on. I sound a whole lot better.

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2: Hello there, I'm Sean Bindley. The Prime Minister has welcomed the constructive discussions between the leaders of US and China. US President Donald Trump has left Beijing after 2 days of talks with Chinese President Xi Jinping. There have been no major trade breakthroughs, but the White House says China has agreed to buy 200 Boeing jets. Prime Minister Anthony Albanese says all reports suggest the discussions were fruitful.
3: Well, it's a good thing that President Trump and President Xi have had a meeting that was constructive, that both of them have said was constructive going forward. What we want to see is more cooperation. That is in the globe's interest.
2: A fragile ceasefire between Israel and Lebanon has been extended by 45 days following US-mediated negotiations in Washington. Toby Goff reports.
4: The State Department confirmed the deal just 48 hours before the previous truce was set to expire on Sunday. The extension follows 3 rounds of direct contact between Israeli and Lebanese officials, and while diplomats have praised the talks as highly productive, the situation on the ground remains volatile. Even as the agreement was reached, Israeli forces issued evacuation orders and launched strikes against Hezbollah infrastructure in the southern city of Tyre. The next phase of diplomacy will see military delegations head to the Pentagon to discuss the disarmament of Hezbollah and a former border demarcation. America says the 45-day window is a critical opportunity to move from a temporary cessation of hostilities toward a lasting peace deal. Toby Goff reporting.
2: Despite crippling debts, Victoria's Allan government is going ahead and spending almost $135,000 on a statue of former Premier Daniel Andrews. Premier Jacinda Allan says work will begin soon to immortalise Mr. Andrews in bronze. Reporter Emily Rice was at Treasury Place. She says the howls of protests have been loud and clear from the likes of Jeff Kennett, whose idea it was to erect the statues of long-serving premiers in the first place.
5: Jim Penman, the founder of Jim's Mowing, who was a vocal critic of Daniel Andrews during the COVID lockdowns, says it's ridiculous to erect a statue to him. He says he was the most disastrous premier in Victoria's history. Wes Lambert, another key figure in the hospitality industry, says restaurants and bars are still suffering from the effects of those lockdowns years ago. Now, Jeff Kennett, a former premier here for the Liberal Party, actually started this policy of putting up statues for former premiers for those who'd spent 3,000 days in office. But even Jeff Kennett isn't happy with the idea of putting up a statue for Daniel Andrews. He says it's not compulsory.
2: Commuters travelling through the Blue Mountains are facing additional delays this weekend as buses replace trains for essential track work. Transport New South Wales Coordinator General Howard Collins says the duration of works has been reduced, given the communities are already affected by the closure of the Great Western Highway.
6: This weekend we need to do some essential track work on the Blue Mountains line. That means all services will require replacement bus service, which will take you between Blacktown and the Blue Mountains service. There are plenty of buses, but we're allowing another 20 minutes, particularly between Lithgow and Mount Victoria.
2: Passengers are also warned intercity rail services won't operate between Mount Victoria and Lithgow for a week from Monday, May 25. This is Air News. In AFL today, Collingwood's big guns are expected to be back in action next Saturday night at the MCG for Scott Pendlebury's milestone record-breaking game. A depleted Magpies went down to Sydney last night by 6 points. A big downer for the night was an ACL injury, putting star ruckman Oscar Steen out for the remainder of the season. Coach Craig McRae defended his decision to rest Pendlebury with his record-breaking appearance in Melbourne next week.
7: Well, do you want to celebrate the record for the most games in the history of the game here tonight, or would you rather do it next week at the MCG? That's a simple question, and I respectfully, when Pendles has played that many games, that we want to make sure that we celebrate him in the right manner.
2: Day two of the NRL's magic round has kicked off at Lang Park. The Tigers taking on the Sea Eagles. At full time, it was Manly 46 defeating the West Tigers 18. The Knights have suffered a huge blow ahead of tomorrow's clash with the Titans. Centre Bradman Best is out with a calf injury. And the San Antonio Spurs have won their NBA Conference semi-final over the Timberwolves 4-2, winning Game 6, 139-109. In football, Aston Villa have swept aside Liverpool 4-2 in the EPL. Australian Independent Radio News.
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0: Welcome back to the Voice of Chaos with Birdo and Gabs, and I'm your host, Gabs. Birdo unfortunately won't be joining us tonight, but that's okay. I'm sitting behind the wheel with two hands firmly grasping the steering wheel. We're going to take you through a massive show tonight. We've got five bands that we're going to spin. We're going to hear from Awaken the Hate, Sunk Lodo, Northlane, Bloom, and a band called Sabertongue. First up, we're going to dive straight into Awaken the Hate. Now, they're a new groove metal band, and they're from Queensland. They started around the early 2023s, and we're going to play two tracks. We're going to kick off with Monster in the Mirror, which is their most listened to track on Spotify. And then we're going to jump into their latest single, which was released this month. And that single is called Fucked Up. Really fast, really fun song. So stay tuned. And when we come back, we'll have a bit of a chat about Awaken the Hate and then dive into some Sunk Lodo. Stay tuned and catch you after the break.
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1: Welcome back to The Voice of Chaos, and I'm your host tonight, Gabs. We just listened to two tracks from the band Awaken the Hate. First, Monster in the Mirror, followed by Fucked Up. Now, Awaken the Hate is a new groove metal band, and they're based in Queensland. They formed in 2023, and their mission statement is about waking people up to the hate within themselves, the hate the society breeds, and the strength it takes to confront it head on. It's not about despair, it's about transformation, survival, and self-ownership. So check them out, and check them out live if you can. We're going to jump into the next set of songs by a little band that you may know as Sunk Lodo. So they're the Australian new metal, alt metal band formed on the Gold Coast in 97. And they recently, in 2022, reformed the original members to start touring, and they started to produce music soon afterward. I believe they started to release new songs from 2023. So tonight we're going to listen to some of their new ones. So God Complex came out in 2023. The Gallows Wait, I believe, in 2024. And then we're going to jump into their latest single, which is Dead Shadows. That's their new single. So we're going to play them next. And then we got a very special band coming up next. And we're going to talk a little bit about their new single as well. So stay tuned and catch you on
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3: Welcome back to The Voice of Chaos, and I'm your host, Gabs. We just listened to Sunk Loto's brand new single, Dead Shadows. And how great is it to have some new Sunk Loto music playing through the airways? They've been around for a very long time, I think 1997 odd. And I certainly do remember bouncing around in mosh pits back in the day. Fantastic to have them reformed and producing new music. So looking forward to hearing the next tracks that come our way from Sunk Loto. Coming up next, though, we've got a massive band, the famous Northlane, humbly starting in 2009 from Blacktown. And I think they're touring globally now, done some amazing stuff. They're a 17-year-old band and they're still cranking out some amazing tracks. And we're going to listen to three of them tonight. We're going to start with Clockwork. Now, this single was chosen as the official theme song of the video game Rainbow Siege 6. So if you remember that FPS, you'd certainly remember Clockwork. And I thought that the tune sounded really familiar. Then we're going to play Bloodline. This song was based on the frontman Marcus Bridges' violent upbringing, so quite a confrontational turn. And then we're going to dive into the latest single called Evian. And this one is a bit more electronic, but let me know your thoughts. It's Northlane. It's great. And they're coming up right now.
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1: Welcome back to The Voice of Chaos. I'm your host, Gabs, and we just listened to the brand new track from North Lane, Evian. We also heard from two massive songs, Clockwork, followed by Bloodline. I hope you enjoyed those songs. I certainly did. Now, guys, don't forget that you can reach out to Birdo or I at any time. You can do that any number of ways. You can look us up, Voice of Chaos Oz, on Instagram, on Facebook and TikTok. You're also able to email us now at voiceofchaos@alive905.com.au. And we're getting closer to the end of the show. We've only got two more bands to play. We're going to first play some tracks from Bloom. Now, they're a Sydney melodic hardcore band formed in 2017. And their latest album, which we're playing these two songs from, is called The Light We Chase. So this is we're going to play two songs from The Light We Chase. The first is Forget Me Not. And then we're going to play Out of Reach. So I do hope that you enjoy those two songs from Bloom. Now, they're a Sydney-based band, and I'll just quickly check Instagram. They got some tours coming up in September and October, so plenty of time to prepare. On the 2nd of October, they're playing Liberty Hall in Sydney. On October the 3rd, they're playing King Street Band Room in Newcastle. And they're also going to Brisbane, Wellington, Auckland, Melbourne, Adelaide and Perth. Tickets are on sale now. So jump in and give them a watch live, which will be great. Always good to support live Australian music. We're then going to jump into Sabretooth. Now, they're a slightly older band which has recently disbanded, but that's okay. We're going to play two songs from their first and second album. The first is The Price of Pain, the self-titled track from the album The Price is Pain. And then we're going to play The Barbarian from their Conquest album. I hope you enjoy it. I've been your host, Gabs, and tune in next week to The Voice
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2: Hello there, I'm Sean Bindley. The Prime Minister has welcomed the constructive discussions between the leaders of US and China. US President Donald Trump has left Beijing after 2 days of talks with Chinese President Xi Jinping. There have been no major trade breakthroughs, but the White House says China has agreed to buy 200 Boeing jets. Prime Minister Anthony Albanese says all reports suggest the discussions were fruitful.
3: Well, it's a good thing that President Trump and President Xi have had a meeting that was constructive, that both of them have said was constructive going forward. What we want to see is more cooperation. That is in the globe's interest.
2: A fragile ceasefire between Israel and Lebanon has been extended by 45 days following US-mediated negotiations in Washington. Toby Goff reports.
4: The State Department confirmed the deal just 48 hours before the previous truce was set to expire on Sunday. The extension follows 3 rounds of direct contact between Israeli and Lebanese officials, and while diplomats have praised the talks as highly productive, the situation on the ground remains volatile. Even as the agreement was reached, Israeli forces issued evacuation orders and launched strikes against Hezbollah infrastructure in the southern city of Tyre. The next phase of diplomacy will see military delegations head to the Pentagon to discuss the disarmament of Hezbollah and a former border demarcation. America says the 45-day window is a critical opportunity to move from a temporary cessation of hostilities toward a lasting peace deal. Toby Goff reporting.
2: Despite crippling debts, Victoria's Allan government is going ahead and spending almost $135,000 on a statue of former Premier Daniel Andrews. Premier Jacinda Allan says work will begin soon to immortalise Mr. Andrews in bronze. Reporter Emily Rice was at Treasury Place. She says the howls of protests have been loud and clear from the likes of Jeff Kennett, whose idea it was to erect the statues of long-serving premiers in the first place.
5: Jim Penman, the founder of Jim's Mowing, who was a vocal critic of Daniel Andrews during the COVID lockdowns, says it's ridiculous to erect a statue to him. He says he was the most disastrous premier in Victoria's history. Wes Lambert, another key figure in the hospitality industry, says restaurants and bars are still suffering from the effects of those lockdowns years ago. Now, Jeff Kennett, a former premier here for the Liberal Party, actually started this policy of putting up statues for former premiers for those who'd spent 3,000 days in office. But even Jeff Kennett isn't happy with the idea of putting up a statue for Daniel Andrews. He says it's not compulsory.
2: Commuters travelling through the Blue Mountains are facing additional delays this weekend as buses replace trains for essential track work. Transport New South Wales Coordinator General Howard Collins says the duration of works has been reduced, given the communities are already affected by the closure of the Great Western Highway.
6: This weekend we need to do some essential track work on the Blue Mountains line. That means all services will require replacement bus service, which will take you between Blacktown and the Blue Mountains service. There are plenty of buses, but we're allowing another 20 minutes, particularly between Lithgow and Mount Victoria.
2: Passengers are also warned intercity rail services won't operate between Mount Victoria and Lithgow for a week from Monday, May 25. This is Air News. In AFL today, Collingwood's big guns are expected to be back in action next Saturday night at the MCG for Scott Pendlebury's milestone record-breaking game. A depleted Magpies went down to Sydney last night by 6 points. A big downer for the night was an ACL injury, putting star ruckman Oscar Steen out for the remainder of the season. Coach Craig McRae defended his decision to rest Pendlebury with his record-breaking appearance in Melbourne next week.
7: Well, do you want to celebrate the record for the most games in the history of the game here tonight, or would you rather do it next week at the MCG? That's a simple question, and I respectfully, when Pendles has played that many games, that we want to make sure that we celebrate him in the right manner.
2: Day two of the NRL's magic round has kicked off at Lang Park, the Tigers taking on the Sea Eagles. At full time, it was Manly 46, defeating the West Tigers 18. The Knights have suffered a huge blow ahead of tomorrow's clash with the Titans. Centre Bradman Best is out with a calf injury. And the San Antonio Spurs have won their NBA Conference semi-final over the Timberwolves 4-2, winning Game 6, 139-109. In football, Aston Villa have swept aside Liverpool 4-2 in the EPL. Australian Independent Radio News.

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2: Hello there, I'm Sean Bindley. The Prime Minister has welcomed the constructive discussions between the leaders of US and China. US President Donald Trump has left Beijing after 2 days of talks with Chinese President Xi Jinping. There have been no major trade breakthroughs, but the White House says China has agreed to buy 200 Boeing jets. Prime Minister Anthony Albanese says all reports suggest the discussions were fruitful.
3: Well, it's a good thing that President Trump and President Xi have had a meeting that was constructive, that both of them have said was constructive going forward. What we want to see is more cooperation. That is in the globe's interest.
2: A fragile ceasefire between Israel and Lebanon has been extended by 45 days following US-mediated negotiations in Washington. Toby Goff reports.
4: The State Department confirmed the deal just 48 hours before the previous truce was set to expire on Sunday. The extension follows 3 rounds of direct contact between Israeli and Lebanese officials, and while diplomats have praised the talks as highly productive, the situation on the ground remains volatile. Even as the agreement was reached, Israeli forces issued evacuation orders and launched strikes against Hezbollah infrastructure in the southern city of Tyre. The next phase of diplomacy will see military delegations head to the Pentagon to discuss the disarmament of Hezbollah and a former border demarcation. America says the 45-day window is a critical opportunity to move from a temporary cessation of hostilities toward a lasting peace deal. Toby Goff reporting.
2: Despite crippling debts, Victoria's Allan government is going ahead and spending almost $135,000 on a statue of former Premier Daniel Andrews. Premier Jacinda Allan says work will begin soon to immortalise Mr. Andrews in bronze. Reporter Emily Rice was at Treasury Place. She says the howls of protests have been loud and clear from the likes of Jeff Kennett, whose idea it was to erect the statues of long-serving premiers in the first place.
5: Jim Penman, the founder of Jim's Mowing, who was a vocal critic of Daniel Andrews during the COVID lockdowns, says it's ridiculous to erect a statue to him. He says he was the most disastrous premier in Victoria's history. Wes Lambert, another key figure in the hospitality industry, says restaurants and bars are still suffering from the effects of those lockdowns years ago. Now, Jeff Kennett, a former premier here for the Liberal Party, actually started this policy of putting up statues for former premiers for those who'd spent 3,000 days in office. But even Jeff Kennett isn't happy with the idea of putting up a statue for Daniel Andrews. He says it's not compulsory.
2: Commuters travelling through the Blue Mountains are facing additional delays this weekend as buses replace trains for essential track work. Transport New South Wales Coordinator General Howard Collins says the duration of works has been reduced, given the communities are already affected by the closure of the Great Western Highway.
6: This weekend we need to do some essential track work on the Blue Mountains line. That means all services will require replacement bus service, which will take you between Blacktown and the Blue Mountains service. There are plenty of buses, but we're allowing another 20 minutes, particularly between Lithgow and Mount Victoria.
2: Passengers are also warned intercity rail services won't operate between Mount Victoria and Lithgow for a week from Monday, May 25. This is Air News. In AFL today, Collingwood's big guns are expected to be back in action next Saturday night at the MCG for Scott Pendlebury's milestone record-breaking game. A depleted Magpies went down to Sydney last night by 6 points. A big downer for the night was an ACL injury, putting star ruckman Oscar Steen out for the remainder of the season. Coach Craig McRae defended his decision to rest Pendlebury with his record-breaking appearance in Melbourne next week.
7: Well, do you want to celebrate the record for the most games in the history of the game here tonight, or would you rather do it next week at the MCG? That's a simple question, and I respectfully, when Pendles has played that many games, that we want to make sure that we celebrate him in the right manner.
2: Day two of the NRL's magic round has kicked off at Lang Park, the Tigers taking on the Sea Eagles. At full time, it was Manly 46, defeating the West Tigers 18. The Knights have suffered a huge blow ahead of tomorrow's clash with the Titans. Centre Bradman Best is out with a calf injury. And the San Antonio Spurs have won their NBA Conference semi-final over the Timberwolves 4-2, winning Game 6, 139-109. In football, Aston Villa have swept aside Liverpool 4-2 in the EPL. Australian Independent Radio News.

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2: Hello there, I'm Sean Bindley. The Prime Minister has welcomed the constructive discussions between the leaders of US and China. US President Donald Trump has left Beijing after 2 days of talks with Chinese President Xi Jinping. There have been no major trade breakthroughs, but the White House says China has agreed to buy 200 Boeing jets. Prime Minister Anthony Albanese says all reports suggest the discussions were fruitful.
3: Well, it's a good thing that President Trump and President Xi have had a meeting that was constructive, that both of them have said was constructive going forward. What we want to see is more cooperation. That is in the globe's interest.
2: A fragile ceasefire between Israel and Lebanon has been extended by 45 days following US-mediated negotiations in Washington. Toby Goff reports.
4: The State Department confirmed the deal just 48 hours before the previous truce was set to expire on Sunday. The extension follows 3 rounds of direct contact between Israeli and Lebanese officials, and while diplomats have praised the talks as highly productive, the situation on the ground remains volatile. Even as the agreement was reached, Israeli forces issued evacuation orders and launched strikes against Hezbollah infrastructure in the southern city of Tyre. The next phase of diplomacy will see military delegations head to the Pentagon to discuss the disarmament of Hezbollah and a former border demarcation. America says the 45-day window is a critical opportunity to move from a temporary cessation of hostilities toward a lasting peace deal. Toby Goff reporting.
2: Despite crippling debts, Victoria's Allan government is going ahead and spending almost $135,000 on a statue of former Premier Daniel Andrews. Premier Jacinda Allan says work will begin soon to immortalise Mr. Andrews in bronze. Reporter Emily Rice was at Treasury Place. She says the howls of protests have been loud and clear from the likes of Jeff Kennett, whose idea it was to erect the statues of long-serving premiers in the first place.
5: Jim Penman, the founder of Jim's Mowing, who was a vocal critic of Daniel Andrews during the COVID lockdowns, says it's ridiculous to erect a statue to him. He says he was the most disastrous premier in Victoria's history. Wes Lambert, another key figure in the hospitality industry, says restaurants and bars are still suffering from the effects of those lockdowns years ago. Now, Jeff Kennett, a former premier here for the Liberal Party, actually started this policy of putting up statues for former premiers for those who'd spent 3,000 days in office. But even Jeff Kennett isn't happy with the idea of putting up a statue for Daniel Andrews. He says it's not compulsory.
2: Commuters travelling through the Blue Mountains are facing additional delays this weekend as buses replace trains for essential track work. Transport New South Wales Coordinator General Howard Collins says the duration of works has been reduced, given the communities are already affected by the closure of the Great Western Highway.
6: This weekend we need to do some essential track work on the Blue Mountains line. That means all services will require replacement bus service, which will take you between Blacktown and the Blue Mountains service. There are plenty of buses, but we're allowing another 20 minutes, particularly between Lithgow and Mount Victoria.
2: Passengers are also warned intercity rail services won't operate between Mount Victoria and Lithgow for a week from Monday, May 25. This is Air News. In AFL today, Collingwood's big guns are expected to be back in action next Saturday night at the MCG for Scott Pendlebury's milestone record-breaking game. A depleted Magpies went down to Sydney last night by 6 points. A big downer for the night was an ACL injury, putting star ruckman Oscar Steen out for the remainder of the season. Coach Craig McRae defended his decision to rest Pendlebury with his record-breaking appearance in Melbourne next week.
7: Well, do you want to celebrate the record for the most games in the history of the game here tonight, or would you rather do it next week at the MCG? That's a simple question, and I respectfully, when Pendles has played that many games, that we want to make sure that we celebrate him in the right manner.
2: Day two of the NRL's magic round has kicked off at Lang Park, the Tigers taking on the Sea Eagles. At full time, it was Manly 46, defeating the West Tigers 18. The Knights have suffered a huge blow ahead of tomorrow's clash with the Titans. Centre Bradman Best is out with a calf injury. And the San Antonio Spurs have won their NBA Conference semi-final over the Timberwolves 4-2, winning Game 6, 139-109. In football, Aston Villa have swept aside Liverpool 4-2 in the EPL. Australian Independent Radio News.
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2: Hello there, I'm Sean Bindley. The Prime Minister has welcomed the constructive discussions between the leaders of US and China. US President Donald Trump has left Beijing after 2 days of talks with Chinese President Xi Jinping. There have been no major trade breakthroughs, but the White House says China has agreed to buy 200 Boeing jets. Prime Minister Anthony Albanese says all reports suggest the discussions were fruitful.
3: Well, it's a good thing that President Trump and President Xi have had a meeting that was constructive, that both of them have said was constructive going forward. What we want to see is more cooperation. That is in the globe's interest.
2: A fragile ceasefire between Israel and Lebanon has been extended by 45 days following US-mediated negotiations in Washington. Toby Goff reports.
4: The State Department confirmed the deal just 48 hours before the previous truce was set to expire on Sunday. The extension follows 3 rounds of direct contact between Israeli and Lebanese officials, and while diplomats have praised the talks as highly productive, the situation on the ground remains volatile. Even as the agreement was reached, Israeli forces issued evacuation orders and launched strikes against Hezbollah infrastructure in the southern city of Tyre. The next phase of diplomacy will see military delegations head to the Pentagon to discuss the disarmament of Hezbollah and a former border demarcation. America says the 45-day window is a critical opportunity to move from a temporary cessation of hostilities toward a lasting peace deal. Toby Goff reporting.
2: Despite crippling debts, Victoria's Allan government is going ahead and spending almost $135,000 on a statue of former Premier Daniel Andrews. Premier Jacinda Allan says work will begin soon to immortalise Mr. Andrews in bronze. Reporter Emily Rice was at Treasury Place. She says the howls of protests have been loud and clear from the likes of Jeff Kennett, whose idea it was to erect the statues of long-serving premiers in the first place.
5: Jim Penman, the founder of Jim's Mowing, who was a vocal critic of Daniel Andrews during the COVID lockdowns, says it's ridiculous to erect a statue to him. He says he was the most disastrous premier in the...
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2: Hello there, I'm Sean Bindley. The Prime Minister has welcomed the constructive discussions between the leaders of US and China. US President Donald Trump has left Beijing after 2 days of talks with Chinese President Xi Jinping. There have been no major trade breakthroughs, but the White House says China has agreed to buy 200 Boeing jets. Prime Minister Anthony Albanese says all reports suggest the discussions were fruitful.
3: Well, it's a good thing that President Trump and President Xi have had a meeting that was constructive, that both of them have said was constructive going forward. What we want to see is more cooperation. That is in the globe's interest.
2: A fragile ceasefire between Israel and Lebanon has been extended by 45 days following US-mediated negotiations in Washington. Toby Goff reports.
4: The State Department confirmed the deal just 48 hours before the previous truce was set to expire on Sunday. The extension follows 3 rounds of direct contact between Israeli and Lebanese officials, and while diplomats have praised the talks as highly productive, the situation on the ground remains volatile. Even as the agreement was reached, Israeli forces issued evacuation orders and launched strikes against Hezbollah infrastructure in the southern city of Tyre. The next phase of diplomacy will see military delegations head to the Pentagon to discuss the disarmament of Hezbollah and a former border demarcation. America says the 45-day window is a critical opportunity to move from a temporary cessation of hostilities toward a lasting peace deal. Toby Goff reporting.
2: Despite crippling debts, Victoria's Allan government is going ahead and spending almost $135,000 on a statue of former Premier Daniel Andrews. Premier Jacinda Allan says work will begin soon to immortalise Mr. Andrews in bronze. Reporter Emily Rice was at Treasury Place. She says the howls of protests have been loud and clear from the likes of Jeff Kennett, whose idea it was to erect the statues of long-serving premiers in the first place.
5: Jim Penman, the founder of Jim's Mowing, who was a vocal critic of Daniel Andrews during the COVID lockdowns, says it's ridiculous to erect a statue to him. He says he was the most disastrous premier in Victoria's history. Wes Lambert, another key figure in the hospitality industry, says restaurants and bars are still suffering suffering from the effects of those lockdowns years ago. Jeff Kennett, a former Premier here for the Liberal Party, actually started this policy of putting up statues for former Premiers for those who'd spent 3,000 days in office. But even Jeff Kennett isn't happy with the idea of putting up a statue for Daniel Andrews. He says it's not compulsory.
2: Commuters travelling through the Blue Mountains are facing additional delays this weekend as buses replace trains for essential track work. Transport New South Wales Coordinator General Howard Collins says the duration of works has been reduced given the communities are already affected by the closure of the Great Western Highway.
6: This weekend we need to do some essential track work on the Blue Mountains line. That means all services will require replacement bus service, which will take you between Blacktown and the Blue Mountains service. There are plenty of buses, but we're allowing another 20 minutes, particularly between Lithgow and Mount Victoria.
2: Passengers are also warned intercity rail services won't operate between Mount Victoria and Lithgow for a week from Monday, May 25. This is Air News. In AFL today, Collingwood's big guns are expected to be back in action next Saturday night at the MCG for Scott Pendlebury's milestone record-breaking game. A depleted Magpies went down to Sydney last night by 6 points. A big downer for the night was an ACL injury, putting star ruckman Oscar Steen out for the remainder of the season. Coach Craig McRae defended his decision to rest Pendlebury with his record-breaking appearance in Melbourne next week.
7: Well, do you want to celebrate the record for the most games in the history of the game here tonight, or would you rather do it next week at the MCG? That's a simple question, and I respectfully, when Pendles has played that many games, that we want to make sure that we celebrate him in the right manner.
2: Day two of the NRL's Magic Round has kicked off at Lang Park, the Tigers taking on the Sea Eagles. At full time, it was Manly 46, defeating the West Tigers 18. The Knights have suffered a huge blow ahead of tomorrow's clash with the Titans. Centre Bradman Best is out with a calf injury. And the San Antonio Spurs have won their NBA Conference semi-final over the Timberwolves 4-2, winning Game 6, 139-109. In football, Aston Villa have swept aside Liverpool 4-2 in the EPL. Australian Independent Radio News.
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0: hold up.
1: Hello?
0: Hello, who's this?
1: Oh, it's me, babe. It's your cousin,
0: who?
1: Pussy. It's me,
0: oh,
1: cousin.
0: You? Oh, cheer, cheer, cousin.
1: Yeah, how you, babe? Oh,
0: yeah, I'm good, cousin.
1: Oh, on this, it's you, babe. Remember us,
0: babe? Oh, yeah,
1: babe. We're your cousins, man.
0: Yeah, I know, bro. I know.
1: How you, babe?
0: I'm fabulous, bro. How are you, cuz?
1: Oh, not too bad, eh? Oh, we're digging their last album, bro. It was fat. Yeah, well, it's polysaturated. Yeah, bro, that album was mean.
0: Oh, thanks for buying it, cuz.
1: No, oh, we didn't buy it, eh? We actually stole it, mean.
0: Oh, bro. Yeah, awesome, bro.
1: Fun, bro.
0: Hey, yeah, bro, how'd you get hold of us?
1: Yeah, you should get us on your album.
0: Answer the question.
1: Bro.
0: Hey, bro, oh, I gotta talk to the boys, bro. Yeah.
1: Oh, come on, man, we're family, we're cousins.
0: Yeah, I know, bro. Bro, I'm real busy at the moment.
1: With the boys, bro. We're family, bro.
0: Cuz.
1: What room are you in, bro?
0: Don't worry, bro. I'll catch up with you later.
1: Oh, 3 days we'll ask reception, bro. We're downstairs to a party in your room. Mean, see you soon.
0: Yeah.
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3: Hello there, I'm Sean Bindley. The Prime Minister has welcomed the constructive discussions between the leaders of US and China. US President Donald Trump has left Beijing after 2 days of talks with Chinese President Xi Jinping. There have been no major trade breakthroughs, but the White House says China has agreed to buy 200 Boeing jets. Prime Minister Anthony Albanese says all reports suggest the discussions were fruitful.
4: Well, it's a good thing that President Trump and President Xi have had a meeting that was constructive, that both of them have said was constructive going forward. What we want to see is more cooperation that is in the globe's interest.
3: A fragile ceasefire between Israel and Lebanon has been extended by 45 days following US-mediated negotiations in Washington. Toby Goff reports.
5: The State Department confirmed the deal just 48 hours before the previous truce was set to expire on Sunday.
6: Meanwhile, Mr. Albanese is remaining tight-lipped on whether the fuel excise will be extended beyond the financial year. Labor is likely to win the Queensland State electorate of Stafford in Brisbane's northern suburbs. At the end of counting last night, there had been a 4.1% swing against Labor after preferences, with additional postal votes still to be counted. The ABC reports Queensland Labor's former Assistant Secretary Luke Richmond is on track to enter Parliament as the next member for Stafford. To Western Australia, and a man has died after being attacked by a shark at Rottnest Island west of Perth. Jamie Smith reports.
7: Emergency services were called to Rottnest Island on Saturday morning after reports a man in his 30s had been bitten in the Geordie Bay area. Paramedics say he sustained critical injuries and was taken to shore by boat to be airlifted to Royal Perth Hospital. Surf Life Saving WA said on social media a 5-metre shark was seen around 80 metres offshore around the time of the incident. Jamie Smith, Perth.
6: And Aussie teen female pilot Rose Donald has broken a world record while raising more than $70,000 for charity. Terry Daniel has the story.
8: Pilot Rose touched down at Essendon Airport yesterday morning in her trusty Cessna 172 aircraft. The Melbourne Year 12 student has become the youngest female private pilot to have flown solo around Australia in a general aviation aircraft. Rose gave Air News the stats.
9: I think my final route covered about 15,130-something Ks, if I remember correctly. I left on the 6th of April, today's the 16th. That's around 40 days away from home. So 93 additional solo hours to go in my logbook.
8: The world record-breaking feat isn't just a personal achievement for Rose. She's been working to raise awareness and funds for the charity organisation Little Wings.
9: We've managed to raise around 73,000, which is absolutely incredible. Like, we were really optimistic that the Australian public would get behind us, and that's exactly what's happened over the past few weeks, and it's just been so amazing to see people banding together from like all sides of the country.
8: Little Wings is a non-profit organisation which provides free flights for children with serious illnesses based in regional areas to specialists in capital cities.
9: They're so, so happy with how it's all gone, and I'm so glad I've been able to support them through this trip.
6: This is Air News. The NRL Magic Round moved into day two yesterday in Brisbane with 3 big games of rugby league. Terry Daniel has the results.
8: State of Origin must be around the corner because Cameron Munster was on fire for the Melbourne Storm. This was vintage Munster. If he wasn't scoring tries, he was laying them on in the Storm's 34-8 win over the Parramatta Eels. Storm coach Craig Bellamy describing the game as scrappy.
10: We made a lot of errors, obviously, especially the first half, and the second half was a little bit better, but we're fortunate Parramatta made a fair few errors as well, so pretty scrappy game, but I was really happy with their defence.
8: In the earlier games, the North Queensland Cowboys had a close win over the Sydney Roosters 18-12, and the Manly Sea Eagles thrashed the West Tigers 46-18. Terry Daniel, Air Sport.
6: Melbourne has impressed with a 120-81 win over Hawthorn in the AFL. Demons coach Stephen King delighted with the result. Key defender Harrison Petty rising to the occasion.
11: You do worry as a coach, are you not stifling someone's momentum or growth as a player, but asking him to swing a bit? But Pets is pretty selfless.
1: Around the world,
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1: Hello, I'm Sarah Warmby. The Prime Minister is confident the government's hate speech laws would survive a possible legal challenge. Sean Bindley reports.
2: The National Socialist Network has become the second group to be banned under the laws, introduced in wake of the Bondi Beach terror attack. It's been reported the neo-Nazi group has now raised more than $150,000 to challenge the ban in the High Court. Anthony Albanese says he stands by the government's laws prohibiting such a hateful group.
3: They're important laws for Australians, and we will stand by them, we'll defend them, and I think the whole of the Parliament should be defending them.
1: Prime Minister Anthony Albanese says the country's supply of fuel is now greater than it was before the Iran war. Energy Minister Chris Bowen says Australia has 44 days' worth of petrol, 36 days of diesel and 35 days of jet fuel. Meanwhile, Mr Albanese is remaining tight-lipped on whether the fuel excise will be extended beyond the financial year. Labor is likely to win the Queensland state electorate of Stafford in Brisbane's northern suburbs. At the end of counting last night, there had been a 4.1% swing against Labor after preferences, with additional postal votes still to be counted. The ABC reports Queensland Labor's former Assistant Secretary Luke Richmond is on track to enter Parliament as the next member for Stafford. To Western Australia, and a man has died after being attacked by a shark at Rottnest Island west of Perth. Jamie Smith reports.
4: Emergency services were called to Rottnest Island on Saturday morning after reports a man in his 30s had been bitten in the Geordie Bay area. Paramedics say he sustained critical injuries and was taken to shore by boat to be airlifted to Royal Perth Hospital. Surf Life Saving WA said on social media a 5-metre shark was seen around 80 metres offshore around the time of the incident. Jamie Smith, Perth.
1: And Aussie teen female pilot Rose Donald has broken a world record while raising more than $70,000 for charity. Terry Daniel has the story.
5: Pilot Rose touched down at Essendon Airport yesterday morning in her trusty Cessna 172 aircraft. The Melbourne Year 12 student has become the youngest female private pilot to have flown solo around Australia in a general aviation aircraft. Rose gave Air News the stats.
6: I think my final route covered about 15,130-something k's, if I remember correctly. I left on the 6th of April, today's the 16th. That's around 40 days away from home. So 93 additional solo hours to go in my logbook.
5: The world record-breaking feat isn't just a personal achievement for Rose. She's been working to raise awareness and funds for the charity organisation Little Wings.
6: We've managed to raise around 73,000, which is absolutely incredible. Like, we were really optimistic that the Australian public would get behind us, and that's exactly what's happened over the past few weeks. And it's just been so amazing to see people banding together from like all sides of the country.
5: Little Wings is a non-profit organisation which provides free flights for children with serious illnesses based in regional areas to specialists in capital cities.
6: They're so, so happy with how it's all gone, and I'm so glad I've been able to support them through this trip.
1: This is Air News. The NRL Magic Round moved into day two yesterday in Brisbane with three big games of rugby league. Terry Daniel has the results.
5: State of Origin must be around the corner because Cameron Munster was on fire for the Melbourne Storm. This was vintage Munster. If he wasn't scoring tries, he was laying them on in the Storm's 34-8 win over the Parramatta Eels. Storm coach Craig Bellamy describing the game as scrappy.
7: We made a lot of errors, obviously, especially the first half, and the second half was a little bit better, but we're fortunate that Parramatta made a fair few errors as well, so pretty scrappy game, but I was really happy with our defence.
5: In the earlier games, the North Queensland Cowboys had a close win over the Sydney Roosters 18-12, and the Manly Sea Eagles thrashed the West Tigers 46-18. Terry Daniel, Air Sport.
1: Melbourne has impressed with a 120-81 win over Hawthorn in the AFL. Demons coach Stephen King delighted with the result. Key defender Harrison Petty rising to the occasion.
8: You do worry as a coach, are you not stifling someone's momentum or growth as a player, but asking him to swing a bit? But Pets is pretty selfless. He's happy to do what the team needs, and yeah, he's a leader of our footy club, and just wrapped with the way he applied himself to compete forward of the ball.
1: Adelaide and Carlton also posted wins. Melbourne City has won the A-League Women's Grand Final, defeating Wellington Phoenix 3-1, and wins for the Waratahs, Western Force and Hurricanes in the Super Rugby. Australian Independent Radio News.
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0: slightly rocky, a bit alternative as we kick things off from the land down under. It's Ai Bowen from Sydney with a bit of Vertical Horizon off their album Go, song number 2, I'm Still Here. Good morning to you and welcome to another edition of the Brad and Kiara Show.
1: So great to have you with us this weekend. We hope you've had a fantastic one so far. Stay here with us for great music, great conversation and some interesting stories that we have found from around the world as you start your weekend. And of course, we hope you have some great things planned for yourself as well. 2 full days to enjoy yourself before another hectic one begins.
0: It's been, of course, again, interesting weather in this part of the world. A bit of rain that we've experienced, wet weather, and of course, the coldness is becoming now rather annoying. So that's, of course, our approach as we get closer to winter in this part of the world. But sure hope things are good, especially back in Colombo, where the sun should be shining and a lot of things are happening. As always, we've got the details from inter-school rugby to, of course, those big headlines, not just from Sri Lanka, Australia, but all corners of the world. We've got it all to put you in a good mood and, of course, to keep you informed so that you do not miss out on, of course, things that you need to know. Movies, they got a few that we want to talk about. One, of course, now at the cinemas. Another, which came out a while back, connecting, of course, Netflix. Things do not stop there. On the show, we are also going to take you into a bit of a dual impact. And today, we're going to feature Lady Gaga with, of course, music from that movie that is very much talked about, Devil Wears Prada, the second installment.
1: And we'd love to hear from you as well. If there's anything you'd like to share, any great events happening around you where you would like to share the information so more people can be involved, we will talk about it on the show, feature all the details on +61 479 191 883 if you can get through to us or through our social pages.
0: It's a big weekend for boy bands, especially in this part of the world. 5 is in Sydney this weekend and we've got tickets to check them out. We'll talk more about that, but talk about boy bands, ladies and gentlemen. There was a big announcement earlier this week connecting these boys from Ireland. Yes, they are back. Talk about Westlife with probably the biggest song they released from back in the 90s.

0: take that one. The Irish boy band Westlife with, of course, one of their signature tracks. 25 years of hits. Westlife 25. The anniversary world tour was announced earlier this week. If you missed out and you're looking at some big shows in the year 2027, Southeast Asia very much in the news, from Kuala Lumpur to Singapore, Manila, Jakarta, Bangkok, as well as Hong Kong. Also in the news. If you're looking for, of course, that opportunity to watch them, now you know those locations, all in January from what we've gathered. And then later towards, of course, the middle of the year, July, these boys are expected to land here in Australia. Perth on the 16th of July. They also got Adelaide on the 18th, Melbourne on the 20th, and Sydney on the 23rd of July. Some big concerts connecting Westlife, as they have now confirmed the anniversary world tour 2027.
1: There'll be a lot of fans, I'm pretty sure, waiting for the tickets to open and grab their passes. We may be them as well.
0: Most
1: because
0: certainly,
1: you, you're a fan.
0: I love their music, yeah. And I'm not ashamed to say it. I know almost all the words to their songs. And tell you what, I mean, this is the thing that we talk about. I mean, if you know the words to a song, and if you have many songs from an artist that you know the words, then you gotta go for those concerts, because you end up singing, you end up enjoying the moment. It is unreal, which is, of course, what we've experienced over the years. So, yes, if I can, I most certainly will be watching these boys when they perform here in Australia.
1: Were you able to name five of their songs as soon as you heard that they were touring?
0: Most certainly. I can name more than five.
1: Okay,
0: I mean, their music
1: good.
0: Is just incredible, from the first album to even some of the albums that they released, you know, down the line had, of course, a good vibe with some remakes that were also kind of good. And I mean, Brian McFadden is not part of the group, which is, I think, the only concern.
1: Right.
0: But
1: he wasn't like the lead vocalist anyway, right?
0: Yeah. That is true. But yeah, that's, of course, the news that came out earlier this week. Westlife announcing that world tour 2027.
1: So many great bands are touring these days, which is fantastic. And I think a lot of the boy bands, because they're nearing that, you know, anniversary sort of years of, you know, 20 odd years or 30 years, you can obviously enjoy their concerts as you grow older, because they do these, I don't think they call them farewell tours anymore, but they just
0: you gotta go, because that's money that you can earn, right? I mean, why would you want to go to the farewell?
1: Imagine how tired you will be after doing like a full on show compared to 20 odd years ago.
0: Imagine how much money you're gonna make. I mean, that's gonna drive you, right? But at the end of the day, it's the experience. There is no better feeling that, you know, making the best of it. We have this thing that we do. One life, live it to the fullest. I know it's not the healthiest way to look towards, you know, the future, but at least you get to enjoy the moment, which is something I firmly believe in.
1: More great music coming your way right after these.
2: Stand still, please.
3: 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Ayubuan on Sydney. I'm sorry. Ayubuan from Sydney.
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14: 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My name is Himal Wickremasinghe, and I'm the current president of the STC OBA New South Wales ACT. And on behalf of the committee, I would like to warmly invite you all to the Tomian Family Night 2026 happening on the 13th of June at the Rosedale Community Centre. 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

0: weeks back, we had another song by these ladies, Solid Harmony. If you didn't know, it was formed in 1996 by Lou Pearlman. He's the guy responsible for Backstreet Boys and NSYNC, and he wanted a female version, just like the boy bands. That's when he decided to form, of course, these ladies in the 1996. Pretty interesting stuff. Of course, we have these songs that kind of rule radio, and it's always nice to go back in time and enjoy those moments. Backtrack is what we call it, as of course we give you these features every hour right here on the Brad and Kiara show.
1: Now, every weekend when we go over to the shops to buy our Sri Lankan food, we generally have a specific list of items that we buy, and we don't really deviate from it too much. Yes, there are one or two items we may, you know, see that we like, but, you know, all things, you know, considered, it's pretty standard when it comes to what we buy. But this weekend, when we went into the shop and we were ordering our stuff, there was a family that was having, like, a meal at that restaurant. And
0: it's a tosa kare. Let's not just, you know, fancify the place.
1: Kare. I mean, yes, it is a restaurant. You can sit there and eat, right?
0: Yeah,
1: anyway,
0: so
1: this family, they had ordered like paper thosai, you know, the big long crispy ones where it's
0: and the
1: quite
0: same
1: large.
0: Thing that happened when we saw the biryani a couple of weeks back
1: happened again.
0: I know,
1: and this time it was with our daughter, so she was like, I want that thing, and it was huge, but she and I were able to, you know, do it justice and eat it, but it was so good. Maybe because it was cold as well, you know, the little gravy balls that they give you, and you can obviously order anything else you want with it as well. It went really well, and we had a really good time, and it was, you know, crispy and flaky and flying all over the place, but it was nice. So yes, sometimes we do deviate from the list when we see other people ordering other food that we wouldn't generally order.
0: Took me back to the days at Tumulla Handi, as they call it these days, of course, the famous place where you can get all these, you know, Indianish, you know, dishes and all these fabulous stuff. Ladies and gentlemen, making your mouth water over the weekend. We love doing that. And this weekend, when I, of course, last weekend, in fact, when I went to our Sri Lankan shop, apart from the list Kiana spoke about, there was a surprise element, something we haven't seen for at least 1.5 to 2 months. Aloo kehel. My goodness. I hadn't tasted this one for I don't know how long. They had that in abundance, so I was like, aloo kehel. And that has been, you know, something that we've been enjoying this week. But of course, the kirikos, which is just good. I love it. The taste tastes so good. It's just mouth-watering as always. With, of course, the usual stuff that we go to, the kirihod, with the real taste from, of course, the shop. So that's, of course, been, you know, Sri Lankan weekly dishes or what we normally buy. It's been a bit different from the usual, thanks to the aloo kehel flavor coming in this weekend. The highlight.

0: off their ninth studio album, Music of the Spheres. This is the lead single of it, Higher Power by Coldplay. And if you're wondering why this song sounds so motivational, it's probably because the song is about trying to find the astronaut in all of us, the person that can do amazing things.
1: Oh, the astronaut is what they're... Okay, right, interesting. Let's not get deep into that. Ladies and gentlemen, if you're looking for something to do, we got some good headlines connecting, of course, a great event to happen in Colombo as we connect you with the Wildlife and Nature Protection Society. On the 21st of May, Thursday, from 6 p.m. onwards, the Jasmine Hall at the BMICH is that place we would want to see you, as it is, of course, conservation in action. Talk about, of course, driving impact, the hill country to the courtroom, science, community, and the next generation in action. That is, of course, the topic. They got some amazing speakers who, of course, will share their knowledge, and it's that golden opportunity for you to go and experience what, of course, the Wildlife and Nature Protection Society puts together through their monthly public lecture. An absolutely amazing thing that happens every single month. And especially if you've got kids and if you want them to get, you know, involved with nature, fall in love with nature and work towards protecting the future. This is that moment that even schools should, of course, rally around and join hands with the Wildlife and Nature Protection Society. So keep that day free. It is, of course, happening on Thursday, the 21st of May, from 6 p.m. onwards at the Jasmine Hall at the BMICH in Colombo. And for our listeners catching this like us from other parts of the world, you can, of course, you know, go on to their Facebook page and you can catch the most clips. Sometimes they might even do it live on Facebook. So that opportunity is available. But more than anything, volunteers making time, doing things for the greater good of this planet.
0: Speaking of which, the weekend is a fantastic time for you to lend some time or some effort for a great cause. If you are aware of any charities or great community-based groups doing something fantastic, maybe it's time for you to join them and make some new friends while helping out as well. Something for you to think about this weekend.
1: Coming up soon on the show, ladies and gentlemen, we're going to take you into some movies that we want you to check out. One is, of course, a movie from the land down under, connecting sheep. We'll definitely get deep into that. Hugh Jackman is, of course, the man on this TV show, or rather movie. I'm not sure whether he plays a huge role because we haven't watched it yet, but the trailer looks pretty good. I think it's a movie for the whole family. And then we got two movies that came out over the last few years, which have now got into Netflix, the streaming service, which you could, of course, check out if you're stuck for things to do over the weekend. This and so many other things that we would want to talk about right here on the Brad and Kiara Show.
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0: good cause, which is the school. 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
12: Hey guys, this is Yevon David. 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
12: 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I'm a Sri Lankan racing driver on the Brad and Kiara show.
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0: Dean on the Brad and Kiara show, and we hope you're enjoying the music we are playing for you this weekend. And one thing I came across last week that I wanted to share with you was something that I think a lot of people should consider doing if they were ever to sort of leave their workplace. You know, after you like resign or you make the call to leave the company that you work for, sometimes what some people like to do is on the last day, on your last work day, you would send like an email to all the people that you sort of worked with, like a little farewell note that people would put in to say, you know, after so many years of working, today's my last day and I want to thank these people for helping me grow and, you know, do all of this stuff. And it's a very polite, you know, cordial sort of email. So there was this there was this post that I saw about how people are sort of taking that back and turning it around and making it like a fun email, more of a, you know, celebration of sorts about them leaving this workplace without it being toxic or bad, but more around, I'm really happy that I'm doing something for myself and I'm really looking forward to this next chapter. And they're making it really funny and sort of, you know, about themselves rather than it being something around, you know, oh, I really want to thank these people for helping me grow, which is great. Like, you know, something that you want to do if that was really the case. But it's more of a humbling experience or the tone of that email rather than I've got something great that happened to me or maybe a, you know, next step up in where I wanted to go. And it's about me achieving my goals type of thing. So apparently that's the trend now. These resignation, you know, farewell emails where people are just, you know, hyping themselves up for the next step in their in their story.
1: Interesting. You got to be careful, of course. Go through your contract. Now, this is something that I've noticed. A lot of people, we love, of course, talking about certain things.
0: Yes.
1: But sometimes your own contract could have clauses that might prevent you from sending such emails, depending on, you know, how your workplace has, of course, you know, got certain criteria, which can affect, you know, that last paycheck or whatever that you are entitled to receive if you go and violate, you know, that contract. So just be mindful. If your company has given you the flexibility to do that, of course, double check it. But always have a chat with your manager. It might be the safest way if you have any doubts and you're not sure of as to, you know, how many pages to go through to figure out what you can and can't do.
0: I think on the last day of work, most people are just on like holiday mode already anyway. And these emails tend to come out at like, you know, after 3 p.m. on a work day. But yes, whatever you do, I mean, it doesn't hurt to be respectful in your communication, even if it's the last one that you're sending to that particular organization.
1: The real thing, you to me are everything right here, right now.

0: birthdays.
1: If you are celebrating your birthday this weekend, we wish you all the very best and hope you have a fantastic time. Janet Jackson celebrates her birthday along with you.
2: I want to guess this, let's see, 65.
1: No, younger. She's just entering her 60s.
2: Oh, okay, right.
1: Megan Fox celebrates her birthday this weekend as well.
2: Suck it, Transformers all over again. Now, yes. Let's see, Megan Fox. This is going to be a hard one.
1: Mm-hmm.
2: Maybe she's getting into her 30s.
1: No, she's getting into her 40s.
2: No way.
1: I mean, you know how old we are. How can she be getting into her 30s?
2: Was much younger. Okay, never mind. That's all good.
1: Okay. This is so funny. And also celebrating his birthday this weekend happens to be Pierce Brosnan. You remember Pierce Brosnan, right? Yeah.
2: Of course.
1: Okay. You were very quiet.
2: I'm not going to say Bond movies, but Mamma Mia, right? I'm just kidding. Okay, right.
1: Remington Steele, remember? David Boreanaz.
2: I can.
1: David Boreanaz, I think that's how you say his name.
2: Is that?
1: He was in Bones, you know, he was the detective in Bones.
2: Oh, the main guy.
1: Yes.
2: Next to Bones.
1: Yes, next to Bones. And then also celebrating their birthdays happened to be Tori Spelling, you know, the actress from like back in the day.
2: No,
1: 90210 and, you know, I think that her and her brother were in these TV shows because their father was like the creator of these TV shows. I mean, I'm sure they could still act, but, you know, I think it was Aaron Spelling, maybe it was his name. So she celebrates her birthday this weekend. And Enya, the singer, celebrates her birthday this weekend as well.
2: Talk about, of course, your big birthdays, ladies and gentlemen. If you know any of them, well, call and visit them if you have their numbers. But if you don't, you might surely have the numbers to call these individuals who also celebrate their birthdays this weekend. We got, of course, Yomal Gunasekara, Arvind Padmanathan, Yashora Ratnayaka, Saman Priyatilaka. We got Shant, who celebrates his birthday, not forgetting Vimukti Madhu. Francis Samantha Fernando celebrates his birthday. Shahana Amaya, Chaminda Samaravira from Ketchup, of course, a well-known band here in Sydney. Happy birthday to you, Chaminda. We also got, of course, Shehara Rishdeen, Shahani Gamage, Sureshika Piasena, Inoshi Pereira, Danushka Fernando, Lakshman Samaradivakara. I'm going to rename this person now. Patala. Patala Fernando, sorry. These names are written in English. It's very hard. You can't go and rename everyone. But anyway, continuing with more birthdays. Pradeep Fonseca. We got Sue Marabage. Damit Sanjeeva. We also got Melantha Pereira, who's well known with, of course, his fabulous music, celebrating his birthday. I'm sure there's a big party in Colombo. We also got more birthdays. Roshini Ramalingam. The list continues. Don Udara Veera Singh. Happy birthday to you. We also got Let Me See Danushka Fernando, Naveen Jayavardhana. He's based here in Australia, Sydney, Wollongong. Happy birthday to you, my friend. We also got one more birthday to squeeze in. This time around, we got Ranmali Gamage, who celebrates her birthday. A big birthday is this weekend right here on the Brad and Kiara Show. If you know any of them, please do call and wish them and tell them, wow, we heard your name on the radio. That show, the Brad and Kiara Show.
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6: 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I'm Angelina Rossi, the radio host of Disco Nights on Tuesday nights, 6 p.m. to 8 p.m. But at the moment, you're listening to Brad and Kiara.

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1: Hello, I'm Sarah Warmby. For the first time, Australia's fuel reserves are higher than they were when the Middle East conflict began. The latest data shows stockpiles have rebounded to 44 days of petrol, 36 days of diesel and 35 days of jet fuel. Energy Minister Chris Bowen says more supplies are on the way.
2: We have 52 ships on the water on their way to Australia, and we have 3.8 billion litres locked in, contracted to be delivered over the next 4 weeks.
1: A fifth man has been charged as part of an ongoing investigation into the alleged access and distribution of ISIS propaganda online. Carolee Katsimbanis reports.
3: The 25-year-old from Meadow Heights in Melbourne's northern suburbs was arrested as he arrived at Melbourne's International Airport on a flight from Malaysia on Saturday morning. Border Force allegedly found ISIS-inspired violent extremist material on his phone, which carries a maximum penalty of 5 years jail. He's appeared in court but has been remanded in custody to reappear in August. His arrest comes after four other Victorian men were charged last week on the same charges. Carolee Katsimbanis, Melbourne.
1: Queensland commuters are facing ongoing travel delays after the Fair Work Commission rejected a bid to stop industrial action by transport unions. Train services will remain at a significantly reduced frequency, with peak hour wait times blowing out from 6 minutes to 15. Tasmanian police are continuing to investigate the deaths of a couple aged in their 60s whose bodies were found at a home north of Hobart. Emergency services were called to a property in Campania just after 10 on Friday morning after a concerned relative called 000. Police say they are treating the incident as a murder-suicide. Detective Inspector David Gill has told the ABC the investigation is expected to take a number of weeks.
4: We will actually produce a brief of evidence to the coroner, who will ultimately determine the cause of both deaths. Tasmania Police are also asking any member of the community that may have knowledge of this incident who has not been spoken to already to please contact 131 444.
1: If you or someone you know needs help, you can contact Lifeline on 13 11 14. Overseas now, and the US president has cautioned Taiwan against declaring independence from China following his trip to Beijing. Sean Bindley has the story.
5: Donald Trump has spent the last couple of days in China for one-on-one discussions with President Xi Jinping. In a post-trip interview with Fox News, Trump insisted the US position on Taiwan has not changed, but he did say he wasn't looking for someone to go independent.
6: No, nothing's changed. I will say this. I'm not looking to have somebody go independent and, you know, we're supposed to travel 9,500 miles to fight a war. I'm not looking for that. I want them to cool down. I want China to cool down.
1: Briefly, in other news, a senior Hamas official has confirmed the group's armed wing chief was killed in Gaza yesterday by Israeli airstrikes. And a passenger travelling on a Qantas flight from Melbourne to Dallas faces serious charges after he had to be restrained, causing the plane to divert to Tahiti. This is Air News. In the AFL, Carlton has beaten the Western Bulldogs by 12 points in its first game since Michael Voss left the club. The Blues came from behind in the final quarter to take down the Bulldogs and hand interim coach Josh Fraser a win in his first game in charge.
7: We've had a reasonably tough time of it lately, and then the events of this week impacted, you know, a lot of people, particularly the playing group who were so connected to Vossy. And for us to regroup and galvanise and perform the way we did tonight, I think it's a big step forward for the club.
1: The final score, 10-14, 74 to 9-8, 62. In the other games, the Crows too good for the Kangaroos, 133 to 65. The Demons beat the Hawks, 120 to 81. To rugby league, the Cowboys survived two periods of being a man down in the sin bin to beat the Roosters, 18 to 12. Wins also to the Storm and Sea Eagles. Melbourne City has won the A-League Women's Soccer Championship after downing Wellington Phoenix 3-1 in the grand final. City's Holly McNamara scored twice in the first half and says the team is feeling pretty good.
8: Yeah, it was a crazy game. I think we were on top in the first half and they were in the second half. So, yeah, to kind of come away with a result, we're all ecstatic.
1: In the men's, after extra time penalties, Sydney FC beat the Newcastle Jets. They'll now face Auckland in the final next weekend. And in cycling, Jonathan Narváez has won Stage 8 of the Giro d'Italia. Australian Independent Radio News.

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0: This song was certified platinum last July by, of course, the RIAA in the United States as we step into our second hour from the land down under. It's Ayu Bowen from Sydney, ladies and gentlemen. Alex Warren with Burning Down. This is, of course, the Brad and Kiara Show.
1: A couple of days ago, the French president, Emmanuel Macron, was on the news, or should I say on social media, for
0: news,
1: something...
0: News. This was on all over the news channels.
1: Yes, for something I think most of us wish we could do when we come across this scenario as well.
0: Happens to some of us when we have the mic and we're trying to do something to grab the attention. You see, sometimes the audience is brilliant. Sometimes the audience can be a real pain, you know where.
1: Well, the interesting part about this is that he was not the person who was on stage speaking even, right? He was at this conference, I guess we could call it.
0: Somewhere in Africa, right?
1: Yes, that's right. It's the Africa Forward Summit that happened. The 2026 Africa Forward Summit that happened in Nairobi. And he was in the audience. And there were, I think, about three or four people on stage talking about, you know, they were the speakers. But clearly, he could hear other conversations happening behind him to the point where no one could pay attention to the people who are the actual speakers. So he got up, he went on stage, he requested a mic from one of those speakers.
0: Bala bala hiti in air, you know, seize the moment, grab the opportunity, not really, but took, of course, the steps that were needed to be taken by somebody with authority. And I think that's exactly what needs to happen, because sometimes, I tell you, when you go for these events, and especially, you know, you got, of course, something happening, you get people who just disregard the entire ceremony that's taking place, and they have their own, you know, sub-ceremony meeting happening in the back, which suddenly becomes louder than usual, and then, of course, becomes one of those annoying things because everybody else can't follow what really is happening.
1: Yes, so exactly what happened. I think he was pretty respectful about it, but, you know, he made it really clear if you wanted to have other conversations, maybe step outside so the people who are on stage can share what they wanted to, which I think is a good thing to do, because sometimes, you know, when you're a speaker or you're invited to these events, you're not empowered enough to, you know, ask the crowd for that respect. So it's good that someone else was able to do that on your behalf and make sure the proceedings were focused on what it needed to be focused on.
0: That's the kind of leadership you need. I mean, you got to step up to that occasion, and when there is, you know, even something that you could correct with your authority and power, that is good to see the French president, you know, doing exactly what most people would have spoken about but not done anything about. So hats off to the French president. If you just tuned in, this is the Brad and Kiara Show. Ladies and gentlemen, let's continue with those feel goods, the kind of tunes you want on morning radio. We got more of it right now. Here's Green Day, Apollo.

0: 2004, that's the time this one came out. Oh, yes, it is. Green Day with Boulevard of Broken Dreams. The music you want on your radio. Of course, maybe your phone or whatever device you're using to listen to us. At the end of the day, thank you very much for making time for the Brad and Kiara show. No matter where you are in the world, it's all about connecting and, of course, having a good time as we play you songs that we haven't played for quite some time. Ladies and gentlemen, something that, of course, has been popping up in my news feed is, interestingly, foreign nationals are getting arrested in Sri Lanka over these cyber crimes. Quite a lot, which is unusual. Last week, I think I came across one article connecting 71 foreign nationals in somewhere in Kolpiti, and of course, were, you know, caught for doing these illegal things in, you know, certain places. And this is not the first time. Over the last few weeks, I'm pretty sure we've heard so many stories. So definitely hats out to the Sri Lanka police for, you know, doing what they have to do. And more importantly, I mean, these cybercrime things are becoming an absolute pain. They get calls most of the time, you know, even here in Australia, that's, you know, a regular occurrence where, you know, most of the time people will fall victim, especially the elderly, as they play their cards so well. And then at the end of the day, somebody's going to lose money and it's going to be a disaster. So, yep, just be on the lookout. It's good to see the authorities doing what they have to do to, you know, somehow control this, stop it, and make sure it does not continue. But I think there's a lot of help needed.
1: I think the phone scamming is something you can easily sort of avoid if you want that attached to your phone. Personally, me, I don't answer my phone from any numbers that I don't know.
0: Including the husband who calls to figure out what is going on. So
1: I just said numbers I don't know. And I mean, my theory is that if it's something important, they will leave a voicemail, right?
0: Like, you know, important. You've lost it.
1: I mean, you can send me a text. I will see it. I don't need to.
0: There is no time, you see. You have to call and speak and sort
1: Brad
0: it.
1: I'm saving lives while he's messaging me.
0: I understand if it's, of course, an unknown number. But you know, I think Kiara has put yours truly also into that category of do not answer calls for whatever reason.
2: Whoa. Wait, did you see that?
3: I bought one from Sydney.
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9: Greetings from Sydney. Riaz Jeffrey here from the Old Josephians Association of NSW on the Brad and Kiara Show. As many of you know, St. Joseph's College Colombo celebrated its 130th anniversary this March. We are hosting the White and Blue Legacy Ball to mark the 130 years of St. Joseph's College. It all happens on the 27th of June at the showroom. That's at the Hornsby RSL. Our main act for the night is Majesty, flown in from Melbourne. We also have a special guest performance by Krishan Pereira, who many of you will know from the Warehouse Project. Tickets are available from any of our committee members. That's Lalit, Fidel, Praveen, Shana, Kaviran, or anybody else. You can also follow the Old Joe's NSW Facebook page for updates and contact details. We'll be updating some of the band details and some of their music hits, etc., as we go along. That's all from me for now. Can't wait to see you at the White and Blue Legacy Ball. Bye for now.
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14: 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I'm Angelina Rossi from Un Tocco d'Italia. My show's on every Sunday morning, 10 to 12. But right now, you're listening to Brad and Chiara. 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
16: So I think what we need to focus on is the fact that the world is changing. 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I'm Shalaka Vijayaratna. I'm the Executive Director and Deputy General Manager for the primary developer of the largest public-private partnership project in Sri Lanka and Sri Lanka's largest single FDI project to date. 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
20: It's the dual impact. It's the dual impact. Back to back.
13: Two songs? One artist?
20: It's the dual impact.

0: it's Gaga this morning on Dual Impact, ladies and gentlemen. That's song number one. If you missed out, we got, of course, another tune from The Devil Wears Prada 2 album soundtrack. Yes, that's right. It's Lady Gaga, who plays a bit of a role, I'm told, in the movie. Is it a prominent role?
1: She plays herself. So she plays herself. And she has a bit of a cameo because she's performing at one of these shows that is in the movie. But what I wanted to talk about, the fact was that it's been just over 2 weeks since the movie came out, and it has already grossed over $433 million worldwide, which is more than what the first movie earned in its entirety when it was released in 2006. So,
0: did somebody say last week it's not that good?
1: Yes, I mean, these aren't people going for a second time, I'm pretty sure. It's just people going like me who watched maybe the movie 20 years ago and really loved it and want to see it. And then maybe, you know, some younger people who maybe haven't watched it when it came out but did enjoy it on streaming services and just love the trailers and the clothes and the whole vibe of the movie. So yes, box office wise, it's doing quite well.
0: Ladies and gentlemen, talk about, of course, music from The Devil Wears Prada 2 soundtrack, a movie that runs for 119 minutes. Stanley Tucci plays a role together with, of course, the heavyweights Meryl Streep, Anne Hathaway, Emily Blunt. If you're looking for a movie to watch, well, Gaga tells you why you should. Here's another song from the soundtrack, Shape of a Woman. Like an old

0: It's absolutely stunning. We're talking about, of course, Shape of a Woman. That's Lady Gaga right here on the Brad and Kiara show. If you just tuned in, that's music from the Devil Wears Prada 2 soundtrack, if I got that right.
1: Yep,
0: that is, of course, Lady Gaga with two songs, and she's got more. With, of course, some other heavyweights who also, you know, contributed to that soundtrack. We'll try to get those songs in the coming weeks.
1: Now, I want to talk about something that I've been reading over last weekend. As you know, all the moms, hopefully you got spoiled and you had a fantastic weekend. But a few days prior to the weekend, most moms, if your kids...
0: Kiara was at the Tosaka Day on Mother's Day morning, which was a
1: authentic the stuff of dreams.
0: Sri Lankan experience that I wanted to take her back to those Tosaka Day days.
1: So a few days prior to that, most moms would have been at their kids' schools, taking part in the Mother's Day breakfast, as they call it, or some sort of event that would have been held for moms. Now, I want to say the one at our daughter's school was quite inclusive because it started off at 7:30 a.m. and went on till like 9 something. It was inclusive for working moms because they could go in early with their kids if they wanted to, and those that didn't need to be there, you know, earlier at that time could obviously come in later. And yes, the dads were the ones doing all the serving and preparing the food.
0: Of course,
1: and whatnot,
0: a lot of
1: right?
0: hard work, you see.
1: But I was seeing some posts around, some mums posting that even though they want to take part in some of these activities, sometimes they happen during school hours.
0: Exactly.
1: So unless you have like a day off or you have someone else who can sort of, you know, give you a couple of hours if you're working, it's very difficult to take part in these activities, right? And that's a real struggle for most working moms.
0: This is manifesto comes forward when I'm elected, ladies and gentlemen. Mother's Day, Father's Day, I will ensure that morning is a half day for you because, you know, it is important for you to be there and to be present at these events.
1: Yeah.
0: So when the manifesto comes out, vote for Brad Stevens, who will ensure you get a half day on these days.
1: Yeah, and I could completely empathize with these parents, like you said, because, you know, there are so many things that happen during school hours that not always can you take part in. And it's always nice when they organize these things that can take into account the fact that, you know, not all parents can be available during, you know, certain times of the day. Then it needs to be sort of, you know, considered that there are different parents doing different jobs maybe, but they would still like to take part in what their kids do at school.
0: Remember the manifesto and this clause, which will most certainly be added based on the requirement. You are listening to the Brad and Kiara show. And if you love rock music, stick around. We got a good one next on the show.
2: Coming soon to the Brad and Kiara show.
3: And during the current global situation, I think Sri Lanka is a very good candidate for investment opportunities. Given the location, we are in an absolute perfect geographical location to attract investment from multiple parts of the world. And given the situation in Sri Lanka has been looked at as a potential alternative solution. My advice to anyone is Sri Lanka has always been the best spot. Whether we promoted this best spot to the right target audience is the question mark. Hey, this is Sanjay Gaberan. I'm the group chairman of S.A. Thompson Aries. I'm on the Brad and Kiara show.
2: Coming soon to the Brad and Kiara show.
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5: 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My name is Himal Wickremasinghe, and I'm the current president of the STC OBA New South Wales ACT. And on behalf of the committee, I would like to warmly invite you all to the Tomian Family Night 2026 happening on the 13th of June at the Rosedale Community Centre. We've got a mouth-watering buffet organised, exciting raffle prizes and live music featuring the Legacy Band to keep your feet tapping all night long. 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
12: Hi, I'm Michelle Scott from the Pennell High Winter Carnival. You know, we're really exciting for 2026. We'll have market stalls. We'll have about 30 market stalls. And we also will have Rotary, West Pennon Hills, Hills, Cherrybrook Rotary, which now incorporates Pennant Hills Rotary as well. 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
13: On

0: take that. The kind of tunes you need for your weekend, ladies and gentlemen. The Darkness. I believe in a thing called love. 2003 music, and it surely sounds incredible. If you just tune in, this is the Brett and Kiara Show. Now, coming up soon on the show, we're going to take you into a story. Well, you're looking at close to about 30 million Sri Lankan rupees per month, connecting, of course, 12 sports, 146 athletes. What are we talking about? We'll give you the details soon on the show.
1: I was looking at this poll that was on LinkedIn a couple of days ago, mm-hmm. where people were talking about, you know, if you are someone who works, as in if you're like an office worker, and what people prefer to do on their birthday. Now, we know that
0: if you're what exactly?
1: Like if you work okay. or if you go to the office.
0: Oh, right. Okay.
1: And if your birthday comes around, what would you generally do on your birthday?
0: Day off. First and foremost, that's what should be given to you, right?
1: That's what most people like to do, yes. And I think there are some companies that have like a birthday leave as well,
0: yes,
1: right?
0: Yes, some companies that you should put your CV to actually yes. give you that.
1: Yes, so there was a poll around, okay, what do you like to do? Yes, understandably, the highest, you know, number of votes was for taking a day off, because that's, you know, that's something people like to do. But there were
0: It should be
1: people.
0: Universal. I think these are the kind of things that be included in my manifesto, oh, ladies gosh, and gentlemen. Another crucial, important aspect that, you know, I'm considering your birthday as an important day for you.
1: Yep. And then there were another group of people, around one third, that said that they would like to go into the office but keep it low key, as in,
0: you see, that is not going to happen.
1: And then there was another smaller group of people that said that they would like to go into the office and have like a cake and a bit of a do.
0: That's when you don't have a life. I'm sorry to say, but no. That is the truth. I mean, seriously.
1: I think it depends. I remember when I was younger and I had just started work, I actually liked going into, I mean, obviously we didn't have working from home back in the day. Well, all my colleagues, not anything, you know, unusual. But it was nice because I remember like my first like full-time workplace, mm-hmm. you got a really good gift because everybody, you know, pitched in and they bought you like a really good perfume or something. And then, yes, and then you got like flowers and then, you know, a cake and some treats. So it was a really nice effort for everyone. So I think when the effort is nice, it's quite nice to go into the office and do that with your, you know, work friends.
0: I think that kind of makes sense. I mean, some places I've worked at, they've forgotten my birthday, which has been a disaster.
1: Yes.
0: And to add to that, I've always had bad luck on my birthday. So, you know,
1: but that's because you take the day off and you do something. So maybe it's a bit of a sign for you to go into the office anyway.
0: Interesting indeed. Ladies and gentlemen, you're listening to the Brad and Kiara Show. Let's continue with the feel goods. And if you like this lady's music, well, we got some exciting news right after this absolutely brilliant song. She's only 14, Yanuli Nirai.

0: when you come across these songs that put you in such a good mood, if you've seen the video to this song, it's even better. Yeah. The Touch Footy team here in Sydney use this song for most of their promotional material as it kind of, goes with Sri Lanka.
1: Yes.
0: Makes you feel good and proud, and oh boy, this is just great. As of course, we had PL many months back on the show from the Gypsies, who was, blown away by the talent this young lady has.
1: Yeah.
0: And now we got exciting news. Yenuni Niraya is working on a second original track, ladies and gentlemen.
1: If this song is anything to go by, I think the next one will be fantastic as well. It's got such a good vibe, and I'm pretty sure she will continue with that. So can't wait to hear it. I'm sure everyone will enjoy it once it's released.
0: And just to give you a teaser of what you could expect, we have, of course, the young lady on the show, Yenuni Niraya, ladies and gentlemen, right now on the Brandon Kiara Show.
2: Hi, do you remember me? This is Yenuni Niraya. I'm 14 years old, and my second single, Mercy on Us All, is releasing soon. This song was written in early 2025 and recorded later that year in Sri Lanka. It's about people who grew up in really hard situations and finally found safety somewhere else, just to be retaliated by their country, by their motherland. Right now, this message feels more real than ever. Mercy on Us All isn't just a line anymore. It's something that we all need. Catch it soon on The Sound of Sri Lanka with Brad and Kiara.
0: Mercy on Us All, that is the second single to be released very soon. And of course, when it comes out, we'll surely get it right here on The Brad and Kiara Show. That's Yenuni Niraya this morning right here on The Brad and Kiara Show.
1: I've been seeing this interesting page on Instagram that I've started to follow because it's quite funny. So it's this woman who's about my age, I would think. Or maybe just a little bit older than me.
0: Okay.
1: And what she does is she has a chat with her mum and her aunt. So her mum and the mum's sister.
0: Oh, yeah.
1: And, the three of them are sort of seated on like a sofa or something. And then...
0: Most families can relate to this. This is like the normal thing that happens, especially connecting Sri Lankan families. Oh my goodness. When the sisters get together, the conversations, they are long.
1: So anyway, so this lady then sort of, I suppose it's kind of like an interview where she asks them certain questions based on, things that other people say online. Or
0: are they Sri Lankan, by the way?
1: No, they're not Sri Lankan, but they're, I don't know which country they're from, but, when you see them, you can definitely relate to them.
0: Okay.
1: So anyway, she talks about different topics, and it's so funny. They're hilarious because, the mum is considered to be kind of like the polite, lady, and the mum's sister, the aunt, she is hilarious. Like, she's got some dry humor. She's very honest, and she'll like say it as it is. So it's quite fun, like the content. So the questions like would be, when the lady was, so the person, the daughter, when she was younger, all the kids. And I think a lot of people in Sri Lanka can relate to this, especially like, in the 90s, where we all sort of had a very short haircut. You get like a weird bowl cut when you go to school. And
0: I still don't get why people decided to do that, but yes, I still do know a lot to have it.
1: And she was talking about the fact that how it was so awkward, even when you're like, 12-ish, let's say, and you get these haircuts, or the fact about, how the aunt doesn't like people who can't cook, like she feels like she can't... She can't have anything common with them, and she feels like they're people who should learn how to cook. So they talk about like these random things, but it's so relatable. And that's the thing with social media these days, right? You have to make it relatable regardless of the person's age. So if you're looking for something fun, something that you can think about, check out the page. It's called Reshma Go. And yes, so funny, so funny.
3: Hi, you born? It's Killer B coming to you all the way from Portland, Oregon in the United States on the Brad and Kiara Show.
4: Haluma Haveli Vage Ganga Vanguringa head of Sri Lanka, from the top of the island down to the bottom, Voliba Sienge Baila.
3: Hey guys, it's Killer B and Ayubowan all the way from the United States of America on the Brad and Kiara Show. So turn it up and enjoy.
0: Thank you very much. Back right here on the Brad and Kiara Show. Now, of course, we all use Spotify to, check our music and so forth. Earlier this week, that's when at least I discovered this. They got this section called The Party of Your Years.
1: Oh, yes.
0: Where you can actually, you know, go and rediscover your all-time listening history, which is quite interesting if you, of course, have been using it for quite some time, just to see what kind of music that you've been, you know, streaming.
1: Yeah.
0: And the first song you ever, you know, listened to, and the kind of songs, the albums.
1: Mm-hmm.
0: Pretty cool. If you have Spotify on your, you know, device, do check that section out, which is quite interesting.
1: I think they figured that they don't have to wait till the end of year to give people, you know, their Spotify Wrapped. They have to keep people engaged. So they thought, let's introduce this mid-year so that people, you know what they're sort of, you know, playing and enjoying, which is a nice thing, I think, sometimes, you know, that information about your listening habits is sometimes very interesting, I have to say.
0: Ladies and gentlemen, as we run into our final few minutes, I came across another interesting post connecting the FIA Formula 3 official page, where they, of course, featured our young champion, Yavan David. Where, of course, there's a post that says, walking along the beach, visiting temples and enjoying a secret cheat meal. Again, of course, click on the comments to get some details. Connecting, of course, a tour of Colombo in Sri Lanka with Yavan David. Always feels good to see, of course, a Sri Lankan with the FIA Formula 3 logo on it, which is absolutely sensational. I want to wish this young man all the very best.
1: And with that, it's time for us to wrap things up on the show. We hope you enjoyed everything you heard, and we wish you all the very best for the upcoming week. Until we talk to you again next weekend, take care and stay safe.
0: We'll tell you all about, of course, the experience connecting 5 in Sydney. Hopefully that goes well. And also Yenolini Raya's deal with a new song. Stick around for that. We'll most certainly give you more details in the coming weeks. But of course, on those lines, as always, it is Jaya Veva from Sydney, Australia. Until next weekend, you take it easy and have a good one. It's goodbye. God bless.

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1: Hello, I'm Sarah Wormby. A new poll has revealed a slump in trust for the federal government following last Tuesday's budget changes to negative gearing and capital gains tax. The News Corp poll shows 83% of Australians believe Prime Minister Anthony Albanese went back on his election promise. Despite the backlash, the PM maintains it is a necessary step to help first-time homebuyers get into the property market. The Labor Party is clinging to a thin lead in Queensland's Stafford by-election following a major surge from the coalition. While the LNP's Fiona Hammond secured 40% of the primary vote, a strong flow of Greens preferences has pushed Labor's Luke Richmond ahead on a two-party preferred basis. The seat on Brisbane's north side was previously held by Labor-turned-independent MP Jimmy Sullivan until his death last month. More than 50 children aged between 2 and 5 have been kidnapped in northeast Nigeria during attacks on 3 schools. Here's the BBC's Chris Awoka.
2: Musa community is now in mourning, with traumatized parents desperately waiting for information about their children. Some residents have begun fleeing the area. There has been no contact from the kidnappers, and no group has claimed responsibility. A teacher said gunfire rang out before armed men stormed classrooms, abducting the children. Witnesses say the attackers arrived on motorcycles shortly after troops left. The security forces gave chase but could not fire as the children were used as shields.
1: A passenger travelling on a Qantas flight from Melbourne to Dallas faces serious charges after he had to be restrained, causing the plane to divert to Tahiti. It's understood a number of passengers joined members of the crew to hold the man down. It's also alleged a crew member was struck during the altercation. A man has died after being attacked by a shark at Rottnest Island off Perth yesterday. Sean Bindley reports.
3: The 38-year-old was bitten at the popular tourist spot of Geordie Bay at around 10 a.m. local time. He was brought into shore by boats and treated by paramedics at the local jetty. However, despite efforts to revive the man, he couldn't be saved. WA's Department of Primary Industries urging people in the area to take extra caution after reports of a great white sighting. Sean Bindley, Air News.
1: A police investigation is underway after a man's body was discovered inside a burning home in the New South Wales Central West. Emergency services were called to a property south of Forbes to find the house engulfed in flames. Firefighters managed to extinguish the blaze and a crime scene has been established. To South Australia, and police say 8 people arrested at the North Adelaide Golf Course redevelopment site on Friday have been bailed to appear in the Adelaide Magistrates Court at later dates. Protesters have been taking action during the week in a bid to stop the removal of 585 trees as part of a controversial redevelopment of the course which sits on the Adelaide parklands. And briefly, 5 Australians and a New Zealand resident will continue to undergo testing as they quarantine in Perth after being evacuated from a ship hit with an outbreak of Hunter virus. This is Air News. It's the final day of the NRL Magic Round in Brisbane. First up, it's the Titans and Knights before the Warriors face the Broncos, and later it's the Panthers and Dragons. It's expected to be a heavily rainy day. According to the Weather Bureau, widespread showers are predicted across the afternoon and into the evening. Senior forecaster Phelim Hanafy says it will be heavier than yesterday.
4: I think if you're heading to the games, greater chance that you will have to contend with some showers during the games as well, and probably even the evening games as well, carrying the risk of seeing those showers persisting. And the showers could be widespread at times as well. So definitely Sunday a poncho.
1: In Saturday's games, wins to Manly, North Queensland and Melbourne. The Crows have claimed a third straight victory with a commanding performance against the Kangaroos in the AFL, 20-13, 133-9, 11-65. It was the highest score of the Crows' season so far. Coach Matthew Nix pleased their game plan fell into place.
5: We had enough pressure on our opposition that we earned the right to play the way we know we want to play. And it's been, you know, these are the things we've been working on now for, you know, for well over a month.
1: The Blues and Demons also had wins. In the Super Netball, the Firebirds and Lightning both posted wins. And in the tennis, Elena Svitolina has won the Italian Open women's final. Jannik Sinner will face Casper Ruud in the men's final. Australian Independent Radio News.
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7: Hello everyone. When it comes to the weather, today it is Sunday with a clearing shower and 23 degrees. However, do not let that fool you, as possible showers are anticipated for the rest of the week, with Monday 23 degrees, Tuesday 21 degrees, and Wednesday it is going to be mostly sunny, however remains at a cold temperature with 21 degrees, and again Thursday, Friday and Saturday there are predicted showers. Next up, Nirvana, Smells Like Teen Spirit.

0: That song needs no introduction, but it was Nirvana, Smells Like Teen Spirit. You're listening to Alive 90.5 FM, the program Youth Vision, with me, your host, Amber Mazinski. Next up, I had the opportunity to interview English teacher Rima and also fellow radio host with her show Love Knots, who gave advice on what teachers look for in a student and how to master the HSC. Further, I will talk about the Hills Relay for Life later on, so stay tuned. Now, let's get to the interview.
1: What similar traits do you find between students who are successful?
2: Seeking feedback. So the most successful students, some of the traits are things like seeking feedback and being open to feedback. You know, not just getting the feedback that teachers give for assessments, actually coming up to the teachers during classes, during class time, during task, emailing the teachers outside of class as well, and actually seeking feedback on work. That's, for example, you know, that's being done in class or for homework, not just for assessments. Really, really important. The other thing as well is participating in class discussions. And the reason being is students don't realise that doing that is going to it'll benefit others, but it's going to actually benefit them by sharing. Because getting your thoughts out, your teacher's able to sort of assess how much you know, and also may question you about something so that it can initiate further knowledge that you already have there and build upon that. So a lot of students, you know, underestimate the value of sharing and participating in class discussions. That's going to help trigger their critical thinking. So those two things, I think, are top for me. And the third thing I would say is having a really positive attitude, regardless of motivation or not. So we know that a lot of students don't get motivated to complete work, you know, you're not motivated to go to class, for example. You're not motivated to get up in the morning to do things, which is, you know, understandable, you know. You may have not had good sleep or things like that, but having that positive attitude and sort of appreciating that you're not motivated, accepting that you're not motivated at this moment, but doing it anyway. I think persisting through that, through those hard moments, is really, really going to get you the success and that you need. Because routines and pushing through is, you know, is you're going to seek that reward at the end. Without doing that, you're not going to be able to achieve something from not doing anything.
1: How can students manage their time to be efficient in study while not losing motivation?
2: I think in terms of studying, I think it's really important that you try and revise consistently. So I think have a routine, obviously a doable routine. You don't want to have long hours and you're going to do it for a week and then it's going to be too hard and it's not going to be sustainable and you're going to stop. And then doing that actually makes you feel worse and you sort of get a little bit down in the dumps doing it that way. So having those small steps and being consistent with that routine, but also revising every day. Because when you have it fresh in your mind, that's what's going to help you. You're going to get more motivated when you have it fresh in your mind. If it's been a few days, you're not going to get motivated to go back to that. That's what I find as well. So students may read something in class, you know, and then they will come the following week to class, hadn't looked at the text again or hadn't read further, and then they're sort of, I don't want to do this. I don't remember what's happened, things like that. So really making sure that on that same day, if you've read something, if you learned something, go back and revise that same in that evening, and that's going to help you keep motivated because you're going to understand it, and then because it's fresh in your mind, and then you're going to, that's going to help motivate you when you go back to class because you're going to feel ready.
0: That was an interview with teacher and fellow radio host Rima. Stay tuned for part two of the interview after the break, where she discusses how to do well in English, the only mandatory subject in New South Wales, and how to plan out your week as a student. Next up, this is a song for my mum. It's U2 Everlasting Love. Let's give it a listen.

0: Hills to Hawkesbury community newspaper is a family-owned and operated free community magazine. 10,000 copies are printed every fortnight and delivered to 75 different locations across the Hills and Hawkesbury areas. 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

0: That was Dusk Till Dawn with Sia and Zane. I had the fantastic opportunity to interview high school teacher and radio host Rima, who discusses how to do well in English and plan out your week as a student. Let's get into it.
1: For subjects such as English, what is effective study?
2: Oh, effective study. It's a little bit tricky, but I think it's definitely revising whatever's been taught during that lesson that same day if you can. But when you're looking at, for example, a text and, you know, you've got to look at techniques and things like that, that's great. You know, doing your homework is really great, but practicing that writing, putting your thoughts and practicing just writing and putting it on paper is probably the number one thing in terms of success in the English sort of subject. I think even if it's not, you know, just getting a habit of writing everything down. You could be out in the shops, you see something, an idea comes, have that idea, try and put it on paper, because a lot of students have ideas in their mind, can perhaps verbally communicate it to some degree pretty well, but when it comes to paper, they really struggle getting it on paper, and they miss a lot of that stuff that they, you know, saying verbally or thinking, and that's purely because they haven't practiced putting it on paper. So definitely have a little notepad around, getting that habit of just jotting things down, even if it's just on your phone, putting your thoughts onto paper or via text, I guess, if you don't have, you know, your paper next to you or your pen next to you, you don't want to carry it around. That's really important, I think. That thought to paper is going to help you with success in terms of English.
1: What simple mistakes do students make during exams that can easily be fixed?
2: Not reading the question properly. Definitely, we know that one for sure. And not looking at the value of the marks. So, for example, if it's 2 marks, we know that it's going to be, for example, you know, a sentence or two. If it's obviously 8 marks or 10 marks, we know that it's going to then become a paragraph or 2 paragraphs, depending on the question. But yeah, looking at the mark values, reading the question, making sure, and also having enough time to go back and read over your answers and correct any spelling mistakes or any words that are missing is really important. Even if you don't know how to spell a word, but you use it really well, that is also really important. If you don't know how to spell a word, but you're using it correctly, use it. Because at the end of the day, with English nowadays, we're looking more about the meaning, we're looking at how you're using those words and if you're using it correctly. So I think it's really important, don't be afraid of including words, you know, that you might have 1 or 2 letters wrong, misspelt. I think still definitely use it, because it will, you know, it may just give you an extra mark or two because you're using higher order vocab and you're using more precise vocabulary. So that's one thing that I think some students get worried or get scared of using because they don't know how to spell the word.
1: How can students break down questions and understand unseen texts during the actual HSC?
2: In terms of breaking questions, I think, again, you know, I usually will say, what's the verb? Okay, so what's the actual verb? Is it a how? Is it a why? Like, what's it asking you to actually do? And then looking, obviously, at the, you know, the question, the content, what's actually in there. So definitely in terms of breaking it in, but you're looking at that verb and you're looking at what the subject actually is, and then making sure with those words in terms of your subject, you know, you need to, one of the things I do is do word associations. So if you've got a question, you know, an essay question, for example, and you're looking at words that are in there, those bigger words that you highlight, you need to do word associations. What word are associated with that particular topic or that particular that word as well, because that's what's going to sort of start to trigger your thinking and help you start to flesh out what the actual question is asking of you.
1: How about unseen texts and understanding them and then using them in your own responses?
2: Unseen texts, okay. This one is, you know, I guess with unseen texts is, with any exam, I guess, you would have been exposed to text practice exams and things like that, that would be similar to your unseen texts, may not be obviously the exact same. But one thing I'll say, don't panic when you come across an unseen text. I think the best thing that you can do is just expose yourself to unseen text continuously leading up to that exam. And then breaking it up and just saying, okay, what's the purpose of this text, I think, as well, is probably the first thing that you can, you know, take a breather. What is the purpose of this text? How is it making me feel? And then from there, you can sort of gauge what the meaning behind it is. You know, how is it making you feel? Who is the target audience? And that's going to then identify, okay, well, this text is, you know, talking about a historical event that occurred 100 years ago, for example. So, yeah, just doing simple questioning to yourself and just getting exposed to unseen text multiple times or continuously before you go into the exam, I think is going to help you. It'll set you up for success.
1: There you referenced taking a breather. So how can students actually deal with stress they experience from pressure of exams and school itself?
2: One thing I think in terms of dealing with stress is not just worrying about having a study timetable, you also need to have a sleep and eating timetable as well. We're often missing the taking care of ourself in a holistic manner, because without food, sleep, hydration, you're not able to focus well. So that comes first. Once you've built that up, then you can start to really focus on your study timetable and your revision timetable. In terms of being overwhelmed and things like that, I think one of the things is try and don't compare yourself to your classmates or social media, because a lot of the time stress actually increases when you know, for example, your friend's done 5 hours of study and you've done zero. So I think it's really important to try and protect yourself from worrying or asking, oh, you know, did you study? Did you, you know, because that's just going to stress you out even further, because, and it's going to bring you further down. And having high stress is probably not the best state to have when you're studying. You're not going to be open to that learning. Your body's just focusing on trying to cope with that stress and worry. So I think it's really important to avoid too many conversations about how many hours did you, you know, study, and looking on social media to see what other people are doing, because that's going to stress you out even more and overwhelm you. So definitely try to sort of block yourself a little bit away from that. I mean, here and there you can ask, but don't get caught up or too caught up into knowing too much of what other people are doing. And, you know, remember as well, like, one exam doesn't define,

0: know the other.
1: I agree that remembering that in the scheme of things, the amount of pathways that there are for everyone is incredibly important. Thank you so much for coming on and giving such helpful advice. Is there anything else you would like to add for anyone listening?
0: No, I just, you know, thank you so much for having me. And, you know, at the end of the day, I think as long as you're trying your best at all times, you will never regret it.
1: Thanks, Rima, for your advice on school. 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I will talk about the Hills Relay for Life, which I attended yesterday, and Delta at Eurovision after the break, so stay tuned.
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You're listening to Alive 90.5 FM, the program Youth Vision with me, your host, Amber Mazinski. That was Creeping by The Weeknd, Metro Boomin, and 21 Savage. Now, yesterday I had the chance to dress up as Supergirl, which by chance actually comes out in theatres next month. But the reason for the dress up was because I attended the Hills Relay for Life. If you don't know, this is a 24-hour event where teams walk or run laps around Castle Hill Showground, which is just local, around that track to symbolise the ongoing fight against cancer and help raise money for it. While I was there, the dance and singing performances were great, along with me meeting some fantastic new people, such as the president of the Mitchell Youth Leadership Forum, Steve McComb, and actor and director at the Castle Hill Theatre, Jason Spindlow. These interviews will be coming out next week, so make sure to listen in on Sunday from 8 to 9am to hear more on them. Also, during the Hills Relay event, it was great to see a bunch of teenagers just like myself participating, because it's always an awesome opportunity to support those in need while having fun with your friends and meeting new people just like I did. So once more, I really recommend going next year and motivating your friends to attend. Plus, it's just local. It's just in Castle Hill. Now, next up is the song Untouched by the Veronicas, which I was obsessed with for the longest time last year, and I can't wait to get it going.

That was Untouched by the Veronicas. This week, our Aussie favourite Delta Goodrum, who, by the way, was actually raised in the hills herself, represented Australia at Eurovision with her song Eclipse. She successfully qualified for the grand final and is considered a top contender to win the entire competition. Now, for this performance, she wore a custom gown by Australian label Villani by Nikki that has 7,000 hand-stitched Swarovski crystals and took over 500 hours to create. I have to check out that video online. That gown seems incredible. Now, let's give her song a listen.

That was Delta Goodrum's Eclipse for the Eurovision contest. Now, I myself had actually never listened to that song, so I took a bit of a risk playing it here on the radio, but I'm glad that I had faith in Delta because she really pulled through. That was actually just a beautiful song. I feel like Eurovision songs always have some lyrics about gravity and space, so she's very on the theme when it comes to that, along with, you know, the whole planet, the whole world. But overall, I think that she pulled out all of those notes. I can tell that Delta wrote it herself because of the piano elements in that song that she is known for. Overall, I think that we are going to do very well in this competition. It was just very good. But next up, we have a bit of a different vibe with Deftones, who actually performed in Australia, I believe, last week it was. And this is their popular song, Change in the House of Flies. I am so sad that I did not get to go to that concert, but it's okay. Let's just experience their song here today.

was Change by Deftones. As I said earlier, they did come down to Australia for their world tour after a 10-year break from not coming here. And what I will say is that my Instagram was flooded with people posting videos about their concert. And what I found really interesting about it is that this is obviously a 90s kind of heavier alternative grunge band who kind of declined in popularity until they were rediscovered by newer generations quite recently, actually. And then once more, they became super popular. And I just find that whole phenomenon really interesting. I believe that it was driven mainly by social media, like TikTok and stuff, people using their songs and stuff like that. So I just find that really incredible that we can appreciate such good music like that and still have them come down and perform after such a long time. Next up, we have Shake It by Metro Station. Thank you also all so much for listening in today. Make sure to come and next week. My show is from 8 to 9 a.m. on Sundays, and I'm going to be having some interviews with some really incredible people.

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1: Hello, I'm Sarah Warmby. The Prime Minister is confident the government's hate speech laws would survive a possible legal challenge. Sean Bindley reports.
2: The National Socialist Network has become the second group to be banned under the laws introduced in wake of the Bondi Beach terror attack. It's been reported the neo-Nazi group has now raised more than $150,000 to challenge the ban in the High Court. Anthony Albanese says he